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pals. 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Ain't you tired? Trying to strike a chord and it's probably A minor.

0: Yeah, Chief, you know what it is, man. It's Rap Attack Official with your boy AJ Showtime.
1: Yeah, the baby, your guy, DJ Twisted. We got a special guest in the building, my guy, Gorilla Zoo.
2: What's happening? What's happening?
1: Man, flipping, banging, yo.
2: I appreciate it.
1: The new joint right
2: it.
1: Now? Let's talk about that, man. The new single, Flip. It's kind of like a reinvention of yourself, you think? Or you think it's just you've just been banging them out anyway? You know what I'm saying?
2: I think it's time. I've been banging them out. It's definitely me. You know, I'm in an elevated space, so
1: no doubt.
2: Anytime that you evolve, you know, that's what's gonna come out. Whatever you got inside.
0: So of course we gotta talk about the Baltimore National Anthem. You know what I'm saying?
3: Ooh.
0: Compared to Gucci Mane on Deck, Hood Figure is the Baltimore National Anthem when it comes to T-Step. So let's talk about that classic. How did it come about? And I know you perform it like a million billion times all over, everywhere.
2: Yeah. Oh, man, the people. I'm not an A&R, and I don't put it together. I go in there, I do my thing. The record came about, I was trying to write for Boys in the Hood. I was trying to get a check, honestly. You know what I'm saying?
1: I did not know that.
0: So that was going to be a Boys in the Hood song?
2: I wrote it for him, yeah. So that, my boy Chris Flame, he was like, Boys in the Hood, I got Pliers, I got Lupe Fiasco, and a couple other cats. I need records for him. So he gave me three beats. The first beat, Hood Figure. I was like, bro, you think we can get this off? He was like, yeah, just give it to me. So I gave it to him. And you know what I'm saying? It was a couple cats that, you know him, Omar, Akon brother, and Buck. You know what I'm saying? They all had it. And they would call me. They were like, bro, I can't stop listening to this song. So I Jock was having an album release party. He was like, hey, I took it to the club. Da, da, da, da, da. Let's see what happened. I got a phone call from Block probably like 6 in the morning. You know, we wouldn't wake up that early. You know what I'm saying? He was like, man, I need you to come pull up with that single. So I'm trying to sell him the record. And he like, I already knew. He was like, nah, you know them boys right there on stuff. You don't need nobody write for them. I'm like, why Chris had me write this record? He's like, but you know what? You'll be a good replacement. Boys in the Hood, put you in Boys in the Hood. Jeezy, he gone, so you fill in. I'm like, nah, bro, I ain't finna. I don't know. I'm cool. I just give me $10,000 for this record.
0: Yeah, straight. Yeah, we talking that money talk.
2: Yeah. Nah, but I'm glad that I was coerced into, walking the path that I'm on. Every day is a journey, you know what I'm saying? I'm thankful for it. You know, it's all, every day is a surprise, bro.
4: Beat steady knockin', middle of the stage, got the whole club rockin'. Shawty, you can hate, but your girl steady watchin'. 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
1: DJ Twisted.
0: I mean, the song, how long the song been out?
2: 20 years.
1: And I still play it to this
0: day.
1: They
0: say,
1: man.
0: We still play it to this day. Yeah, and somebody even tried to flip it and remake it.
2: A lot of folks.
0: Yeah.
2: I tell them, I don't even try to stop them no more. When I realize.
1: Hold up. You said you turned down being them boys in the hood.
2: I tried to.
1: Real?
2: Yeah.
1: So what was the next step after that? Like, you just.
2: Man, I got in there, you know, with pressure.
1: Yeah,
2: them boys
1: yeah.
2: rap for real. All them had solo deals here and there, like, you mm-hmm. know, like, but I ain't really no rapper like that. Like, them boys really rapping. You know what I'm saying?
1: Yeah.
2: So, they,
1: there's
2: you know,
1: some heavy hitters in there, though.
2: Man, for sure.
1: Yeah, man.
2: I mean, before them, like, Trick Daddy, Tip, it was like, you know, I think Scarface, it was like all kind of like mixing up mm-hmm. before it got to them. You know what I'm saying? So, it's just. Man, I appreciate it. It made me better.
0: How do you feel having one of the most distinctive voices in hip hop, especially for Atlanta hip hop? Because when your voice comes on the track, they instantly know it's you.
2: I knew what it was, but I didn't know what it was. So it's a frequency. A lot of weight come with that. You know what I'm saying? Like, you can say things to people and they listen. And now that I know for real, I watch my words.
1: Jeezy just brought you out in Vegas.
2: Yeah.
1: Man, tell me about that experience.
2: That was the first time we ever been on stage together.
1: Word?
2: Yeah.
1: Oh, that's history right there then.
2: Yeah.
1: That's dope.
2: It was a blessing. I ran into Dawg like two or three times in my career.
1: Mm-hmm.
2: You know what I'm saying? But that was dope. He reached out, you know what I'm saying, with a big olive branch. You know what I'm saying? And I needed that motivation, you know what I'm saying? So it got me back in a mode that I ain't never been in. So I appreciate him, you know what I'm saying, with that.
0: So let's talk about your pen game. You know what I'm saying? You wrote a lot of songs. For those who are not familiar, what are some of the songs that you're most noted for that you can share? Because I know how the game and the paperwork go.
2: Yeah.
0: But, you know, maybe that NDA is up, you know what I'm saying, and you can share a little bit.
2: Credits for Usher, Papers, produced by Zay too.
0: Papers.
2: I got production on. I got some gold production. I can't wait to get my plaques, but you know, that's multi platinum. I got some production on 8-Ball MJG. That one that went, I think, either platinum. I know it definitely went gold, but I got production and writing credits all over the place.
0: 8-Ball MJG.
2: Yeah.
0: Legends.
1: Legendary.
0: Well, me and Twist, we're going to put it out there. Let's take it to that young Jack. You got some credits for this one, man.

0: 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It's Rap Attack Official.
1: Do you have a record that you wish you wouldn't have gave away?
2: Good question.
1: And you don't got to tell us what it is.
3: Yeah. Absolutely.
1: Can you tell us what it is?
3: Nah, I can't.
4: No, but that money's still kicking in.
3: Sometimes, bro, you don't even give the records away in my case. So, like, if I go in the studio, I'm just going to record, like.
4: So let's talk about another branch on the tree, the classic bottle popping.
3: Mm-hmm.
4: That's another classic. You know what I'm saying? Look, you got to understand this Rap Attack. You round
3: with me. No, they know.
4: We locked in.
3: Yeah. Oh, man. Don P? That was another one. Mm-hmm. Don P know. He know. At this point in time, I'm moving off hood figure. I'm moving around a lot. So I know it's it, but I know that I'm not on a hierarchy of the scale, so I can't call everything. Mm-hmm. So I gotta hide records. So I told Block, man, I said, man, he was like, let's go get something. He heard it. It was like a play. He heard it. He was like, oh, let's go get something to eat. We'll take you shopping. I'm like, yeah, that sounds amazing. Let's go get some, I get to eat, go get some clothes. I ain't gotta worry about it. Man, okay, hey, I told Don P, I said, don't let nobody get this record.

0: I walked back in the studio, Jock done smashed it. 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
1: We ball club. 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

0: You know the clubs was on lot when this song was playing. That's why we got him in the studio with us right now, man.
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0: Sitting down with Gorilla Zoe, man, talking about this body of work, man, everything that you've been putting out.
2: So, I was dropping like, doing something folks weren't doing. I was turning in 28 to 32 records a day.
1: Damn.
0: On some Tupac type, yeah. That's what I'm saying. Like, that's on some marathon
2: that's
0: type,
2: crazy.
0: Yeah.
2: A day. I still can do it. It's just at that point in time, I didn't understand. They were just trying to get as much out of me. They were like, "This, he got some magic. Like, just get as much as y'all can get." So once they figured out that I could kick out that much music, it was like they turned me to a factory. I didn't leave. It was like I was in the studio. And they brought me food. I didn't get out the booth, bro, for like 8 hours. I just was sitting in the booth and just crank them out. They would, a girl would walk in, they'll feed me. Well, it was like a marathon. Like, you know, I was running, yeah, somebody run up to you, give you water. It was like that, bro.
0: When it comes to your career, you've evolved. Of course, we just got done talking about that. But also, Atlanta has evolved. And some people, you know what I'm saying, on podcasts in certain areas have been saying that Atlanta's on its last leg when it comes to music. So in your experience, how do you feel about that, and where do you see the Atlanta music scene right now?
2: I'm gonna get it out. That's crazy.
1: How you just go? That's crazy work. Oh, no, man. I ain't never heard what it said.
2: I'm gonna give y'all some real history. Atlanta has been rebuilt so many times. The Atlanta y'all know is sitting on top of Atlanta. The first Atlanta is underground. It's burnt. Up to a certain point, I think up to like 1991, it was less than a million people in Atlanta. So from 1996 up to 2026, the last 30 years, you don't have an influx of, you know, 10 million people in and out. Nobody in it, the majority of the people that are in Atlanta ain't from Atlanta. I have no problem with anybody's whatever they do, right? But the gay population of Atlanta came in after the Olympics because the mayor was gay, and that was part of bringing everybody to the Olympics and opening it up. So people from all over the world was like, hey, we can come here. The land is cheap and it's a big place. Again, not from Atlanta. There is a small amount of people that are truly from Atlanta. So what you get when you see Atlanta is a, now it's a mixing bowl of amazing black people who knew that they could come to that Mecca and create a new life. But you cannot hold the true ATLians, you know, to that.
1: Hey, that's well said.
0: Well said. So you heard it from Gorilla Zoe, man. Atlanta's just gonna keep flipping. So let's get into his new joint, man, called Flip. Rap Attack on B-Moy's 92Q. 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

0: Rabbit Tackle Official on B-More's 92Q. 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Yes, Rabbit Tackle Official with your boy AJ Showtime.
1: You got DJ Swisted. Gorilla Zoe's in the building.
0: Yee! Rabbit Tackle Official for the record. Let's get into it.
2: 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It's Rabbit Tack.
3: 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And this is the Rabbit Tack Official for the record. 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

If you have a trade, I want you to bring it to us. I don't care if your trade work or don't work. I want you to bring it to us. If it has 200,000 miles on it, bring it to us. We're giving you $6,000 for it. I don't care if the car need an alternator. 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I don't care if the headlights don't work. I want you to bring it to us. If it's been in an accident and has a dent on it, bring it to us.

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0: 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You know the motto for hip hop. 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
1: What up, y'all? This is Youngin' Man. 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My man, DJ Twisted. You're yeah. Twist.
2: 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Hey, Twist.
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4: 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Niggas looking like a stadium. It's a light show. YSL, they think I'm shading them. This a light.

0: Tasha.
1: What's up?
0: It's good to have you on the show, you know.
1: I'm glad to be here.
0: I never thought that this would happen.
1: You know what? Everything is possible in life.
0: Everything is possible. Yes. And you are showing the girls that. But how do you feel about your name not only being on all the tizzoos and stuff, as soon as I say, oh, Tasha K, I say, oh, who is that? The messy girl? The girl that says, how do you feel about your name and messy being in the same sentence?
1: I'm messy. I am messy. I don't know why people be trying to act like they ain't messy.
0: Are you aware?
1: I am aware.

0: 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Sometimes, baby, I want you to scream, baby, I want you to shout.
1: DJ Twisted is putting the product out in the streets on Rap Attack with Sunday School, right here on 92Q.

need the money, the blue hunt. I'll be all in my salad, I feel like a crouton. 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
1: Crazy Motion Gang. For real. I'm like, fuck the law. 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

0: something to fund. 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That little that you flashing. 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I'm thinking about just copping the Corvette C8 or GT Bentley. Had a conversation with Chico. 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I can get a can drop some on your block. I can make it. 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
0: 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Got with the. With 30, it sound like thunder. And I've been withdrawing, I'm selling these b****s. I think that's my karma. I said a prayer with mama Cynthia. Thank my boy, my mother. And my called my phone and he said he wanted the. I sold him a jumped out the air with a parachute. Love my b****, I buy.

0: in Corvette, the trunk in the front like that bitch in reverse. 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I got a bitch down in Florida, be nursing. I was locked up in Dick County for 30 days, I was locked down with the I'm getting love from the Zoes and the Haitians. I get to put a loaf of the paper. I send my same out on vacation. Rapper,
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0: Whether you're in the car, in the house, man, or you're just relaxing, doing whatever, we appreciate you riding with us on a Sunday night, man. 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Follow us on them IGs right now, man, on them socials, you understand me? At Rap Attack Official 01. One more time, that's Rap Attack Official 01, especially if you're an artist trying to be heard on 92Q, man. This is the place to get it done. You know the motto, if you're hip-hop, this is your show.
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0: Making damn sure it don't sound like Monday through Friday, man. It only sounds like 7 to 10 on a Sunday night. Rav Attack Official, to be exact. 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You know the motto for hip-hop. 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
15: 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Oh, yeah. Cold world. Oh, yeah. Yeah, this is for all the fans that waited, that hated. 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

My name is Ashley. 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
1: TIP pimping. Hey, shawty, why you gotta act like that, man?
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0: Tasha.
1: What's up?
0: It's good to have you on the show, you know.
1: I'm glad to be here.
0: I never thought that this would happen.
1: You know what? Everything is possible in life.
0: Everything is possible. Yes. And you are showing the girls that. But how do you feel about your name not only being on all the tizzoos and stuff, as soon as I say, oh, Tasha K, I say, oh, who is that? The messy girl? The girl that says, how do you feel about your name and messy being in the same sentence?
1: I'm messy. I am messy. I don't know why people be trying to act like they ain't messy.
0: Are you aware?
1: I am aware.

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0: This song's got the ladies in TikTok in a chokehold. Dolly Babe, Pink Blush, right here on 92Q.
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6: If you have a trait, I want you to bring it to us. 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I want you to bring it to us. 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We're giving you $6,000 for it. I don't care if the car need an alternator. Bring it to us. I don't care if the headlights don't work. I want you to bring it to us. If it's been in an accident, has a dent on it, bring it to us.

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4: 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And I'm bringing some of your favorite celebrities along for that ride, too. Like the latest, Miguel.
5: What's up, Persian? 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
16: 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Start at 6 o'clock. 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

0: equipped and inspired.
1: You're talking about black youth, mm-hmm. And our expectations of ourselves. Yes. So in our culture, what I've found out, observing, is that we gravitate to what we see oftentimes, the entertainment.
0: Yes.
1: The sports.
0: Yes.
1: Right? And I've done that. I was first seed tennis. I competed in Taekwondo. I used to knock people out in 7 seconds in front of my mother saw the last match I had in West Virginia. Uh-huh. Right? I did those things.
0: How long ago was that?
1: That was a long time ago.
0: Okay. And just didn't want to get knocked out, I just was asking. Go ahead.
1: It was in a competition,
0: Okay.
1: I would have to, it all started when I was playing violin and had to do take the buses from Mondome and Mall with a violin.
0: Okay.
1: And through the neighborhoods. And then I asked my father if he could get me trained.
0: Uh-huh.
1: So he found an authentic Taekwondo school run by Koreans, because it's a Korean martial art.
0: Yes.
1: And most of the students were Korean. It was legit. And the training was rigorous. But I got trained. Uh-huh. So anybody tried to take my violin out, try to take my violin away from me, my mother said, under no circumstance do you ever have anybody take your violin.
0: Uh-huh.
1: I took that to heart. So I got a lot of practice on the streets.
0: Wow.
1: And then, a lot of it's temperament. So if it's fight or flight, I'm going to fight every single day.
0: Yes.
1: I'm not going to fly away. I'm going to run to it.
0: Yes.
1: You're going
0: to run to the fire.
1: My enemies, they better bring everything. That's my personality.
2: That's okay. Exactly how you
0: Well, he's from Zone 18, so I definitely can
1: Zone
0: relate.
2: And can't mess with Zone 1-5. There you go. That's okay. Right. Tell him. Okay.
1: Zone 1-5 is Mondome and Mall. So
0: yes.
1: Yep.
0: Yes.
1: But what the young people have that Mr. Fraser is we're going to be working with, they already have established grit.
0: Yes.
1: Now, men and women are different. Mm-hmm. Boys and girls are different. Yes. They're going to look and navigate the world differently.
0: Yes.
1: For black men, we have to have and maintain that grit, that fearless mentality, mm-hmm. while also exemplifying intellectual eliteness.
0: Yes.
1: Very important.
0: I like that.
1: Because if you have a black male that goes to and I've been here before, like Lockheed Martin, I have to face a crew of white males that think they may know all it is about a specific topic.
0: Yes.
1: And their expectation is that you do not know. Mm-hmm. And then oftentimes you feel you have to have a confidence about your own acquired knowledge to go and present without being a coward, right?
0: Yes.
1: And then showing up with complete confidence. And that takes training and experience, mentorship, and understanding your own black history.
0: Mm-hmm.
1: Very important.
0: Yes.
1: Like Hannibal the Great is one of my favorite historical heroes. And Queen Nzinga from Angola,
0: uh-huh.
1: right? Another one, he was a famous warrior back in the 1600s
0: okay.
1: in Angola. And then in reading about these stories about great achievements of black people,
0: yes.
1: then you're coming from kings and queens and antiquity, and even coming to America,
0: yes.
1: we're still rocking and rolling, surviving. Even today in modern times, the things that we've achieved, all that gets into the metacognition of a child if taught early.
0: Yes.
1: So as the time goes on and yes. there are challenges that youth face, the child doesn't have to worry about who am I, why am I here, what is my existence, what is my purpose.
0: Mm.
1: Then top that off with a complete understanding of your faith.
0: Yes.
1: I'm a Christian.
0: Yes.
1: Matthew 17:20 is my favorite scripture. Jesus said to his disciples, Jesus in Matthew 17:20, the uh-huh. disciples were trying to cast out a demon.
0: Uh-huh.
1: And then Jesus comes around and casts out the demon immediately.
0: Yes.
1: So then the disciple says to Jesus, well, how did you do that so fast? And Jesus says, ye of little faith. If you have faith as much as a smallest mustard seed,
0: mm-hmm.
1: you can tell a mountain to move and it shall move. So, with faith and everything else that I just talked about,
0: yes,
1: the child becomes an unstoppable adult.
0: Wow.
1: So
0: I love that. I love that. Mm-hmm. And a lot of times that part is what the early part of a child learning who you are, where you came from, where you come from. Because a lot of that was erased, so a lot of people thought it started at slavery, as opposed to know that you are kings and queens and you are important in who you are and your history. If that goes unnoticed, untouched, and not talked about, we as a race, in any race, you should always talk about where our race and our history,
2: yeah,
0: and where it comes from, because it is important. A lot of our young men and women that are incarcerated don't know. Mm-hmm. A lot of times it takes a time for you to sit down for a minute and then you start to learn, and sometimes God has to sit you down. But I think that's very important.
2: I have something, not to cut you off, but I want you to get past this part right here. So
0: go ahead.
2: Let me just say it. You can't, I teach them all the time, you cannot, you know, appreciate your success in life if you don't understand the struggle that it took to get you there.
0: That's right.
2: You know what I mean?
0: Yes.
2: So, yeah, I stress that a lot with my young people.
0: Yeah, and that is very important. And if you have faith, as you stated, the size of a mustard seed, and if you know how small a mustard seed is, it's a very, very, very small, tiny seed. You plant it and it grows to a very, very big, should I say, tree, plant, whatever, because I don't want to be wrong, but nevertheless, it grows so large that you would not believe from that little teeny seed, it would produce such a big harvest. So basically, if you have faith as small as a mustard seed, you're on the right track to understand how to become a successful adult, entrepreneur, or whatever you guys want to be when you grow up. Whether you work anywhere, you know that you are who you are as a person. And I love what you're trying to bring to our community. How can we follow you? How can we support you?
1: Sure. So the website is juicenetwork.org. 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Someone can reach me directly on my email address. 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
0: Awesome, awesome. Well, accolades, you have done and doing a great job. I'm sure your parents are very proud of you. Definitely want to see what you know on the piano. And believe it or not, I have a violin around here somewhere. It was in my office, but Mr. Craig put it away somewhere.
2: In the garden.
0: Yeah,
1: I played yesterday at an event at the Juice Money Show. I played
2: an event yesterday.
1: Yeah. I end the show, every show, with the Black National Anthem, Lift Every Voice and Sing.
0: And you do this on your violin?
1: I do that on my violin.
0: Do you sing as well?
1: I used to. My mother sings opera, so she's been to Carnegie Hall twice.
0: Awesome.
1: Three times. But she was like, just to give you background.
0: Yes.
1: Excuse me.
2: Well, okay.
1: You know, my parents, I'm the only child, so they molded me.
0: Okay.
1: So I didn't have a choice. I did have a choice, but I really didn't have a choice.
0: Yes.
1: And when I saw this movie, Michael Jackson.
0: Yes.
1: And Joe Jackson was taking off the belt. And
0: yes.
1: I mean, I was like looking at it like, what's weird about that? Because
0: okay.
1: I went through that. I don't think my father even had to, you know, discipline me physically at all.
0: Uh-huh.
1: So, but it worked out. My personality worked out. Probably needed every bit of it. And my mother was, she was great. She's graceful, but she was a disciplinarian.
0: Okay.
1: So things like, I told the story yesterday, something like this that will kind of rock a child. I had a music composition competition, NAACP AXO. So okay. NAACP has this large arts competition.
0: Okay.
1: Called ACT/SO, AXO.
0: Okay.
1: And I had to compete in music composition, composing music for classical music for piano and violin. Wow. And I'm like preteen. And I wait until the last minute like many children do. But my mother said to me, "You're not going to sleep until you write the entire score for piano and violin." And even though I tried to resist, I know that she was convicted about that. So that was my very first all-nighter. And then I had to get up. Then I had to stay up, of course, go to the competition, not only have it all written perfectly as much as I could, right, on paper.
0: Yes.
1: But then, you know, have the musicians that had never seen the score before play it. It was a lesson of discipline, a lesson of perseverance, and a lesson of tenacity all in that one night.
0: Wow.
1: And so that was just the inkling of the type of training that we will bring to the youth.
0: What happened when you, at the performance?
1: I won second place.
0: Okay.
1: But the guy who beat me, he ended up writing music for Stars. Wow. And he won first place.
0: Okay.
1: And he probably spent a lot more time on his music composition.
0: Not to mention you was up all night.
1: I was up. My mother was like, "Don't matter if you're up all night. You better perform. You better represent the family as well. Wow. No excuses." And that's all she is.
0: How many people were in the competition?
1: I cannot remember.
0: Was it a lot of people?
1: A lot of people.
0: I'm sure it was in the NAACP.
1: Oh yeah, it's a very popular competition.
0: Yeah. So second place, accolades.
1: Yep. Another one is, you know, just to give you the type of discipline that we plan to instill with these youth. I remember I had a Taekwondo match and I popped my hamstring while I was practicing.
0: Oof.
1: And so I'm thinking, well, I can't compete.
0: Yes.
1: You know, because I pop a hamstring. When you pop a hamstring, you yes. can't kick on either leg.
0: A lot of NFL football people, when they do something with their hamstring, I always hear it. I don't know for sure. They're out of the game. So
1: yeah.
0: I know it's a serious
1: thing.
0: They
1: had it easy. So my instructor said, "Well, what are you going to do? You pop your hamstring.
0: Uh-huh.
1: Are you going to sit it out or are you going to fight?" And he gave me the choice. But he said it in a manner as though you're not supposed to quit no matter if you pop your hamstring.
0: Okay.
1: So I still fought and I won second place.
0: Wow.
1: That's a lot of people.
0: Wow. So
1: this is the type of training
0: yes.
1: that we're going to bring to the youth.
0: Yes.
1: It's a, you know, I don't know, Mr. Frazier's not going to take it there. He's going to take a different approach.
0: Yes. Whoa.
1: But I think both sides are necessary because sometimes we may coddle our youth too much.
0: Yes.
1: And it's great to give the love and everything like that. You know, that's what they need.
0: Yes.
1: But even if you're way broken, some broken people can crutch out
0: yes.
1: the coddling
0: yes.
1: and use it as an excuse, as survival.
0: Yes.
1: But sometimes if you cultivate the balance of the crutch and the discipline,
0: yes,
1: you can make a masterful human being with extreme
0: yes.
1: discipline that can dominate markets.
2: Let me say that. This, not to cut you off, Dr. Doswell, because I want to say
1: I know
2: this.
1: I got fired up, my bad.
2: Look, no,
0: seriously,
2: no, you're good. Let me just say this, because I don't want the, we've been doing a media blitz on this ICANN and Juxtopia collaboration and moving this thing to a national level.
0: Mm-hmm.
2: But I want it to be known. I want these people who have children or nieces and nephews to understand not every child or every young adult is going to be equipped mentally to take on this course that Dr. Doswell has set up for
0: True.
2: The program.
0: Okay.
2: So we provide other trades.
0: Mm-hmm.
2: You know, ICANN is not just bringing in AI and that's it.
0: Mm-hmm.
2: We have other trades for young men and women
0: right.
2: that'll also be available for them to do.
0: Yes.
2: And they also get mental health. They not only do they get mental health, they have counselors, they have people to assist them on anything that they need mentally, along with the psychiatrists and the mentors. It's a safe place,
0: yes,
2: you know, for them. So the program itself is set up to bring about two different worlds together. Mm-hmm. And that's what makes this program so significant.
0: Got it.
2: You know.
0: And I love that, because basically you guys are two different entities. And what you're doing is you're partnering with bringing his program into your program. Your program already exists with what you're doing already for the ICAM project, bringing those young people that have been broken and incarcerated, things like that. You're able to now bring in this program.
2: And this makes it so
0: which
2: special.
0: Which is now giving them more of an AI look to the world.
2: That's the future.
0: Because one of the things

0: Get them feels. So what it feel like outside to you?
1: Diva, girl, it feel like crab legs and cutwater outside.
0: Crab legs and cutwater. That's exactly what it feel like. They mixing. What? They mixing
1: Diva,
0: the cutwater with something
1: like
0: too.
1: I can't talk right now with my homegirls at the dice game.
0: It feel like a dice game outside for sure.
1: Look, and you can tell it's nice outside, Diva. I'm riding down the street, the dirt bike sound. I'm like, oh, I like this type of weather.
0: It's time, y'all. We done been through it. All that snow, we been through it. We deserve this.
2: Classroom way of what 1 plus 1 or linear algebra, y equals mx plus b,
0: mm-hmm.
2: f equals mass times acceleration, but apply it to a real problem. So you take the abstraction of that knowledge and make it concrete to something that's more tangible. So now the child can see, oh, what I'm learning in classroom pedantically has some tangible type of structure based on the knowledge that I've learned that then can go into an algorithm that can manifest into some product that I can then subsequently sell to a target market.
3: See how important it is for men like him to come into the picture.
0: Absolutely.
3: Of an environment like mine's.
0: Absolutely.
3: You see how he speaks so eloquently and how intelligent he is.
0: Yes.
3: These young people need to see that there are men like him in the world who come from where they come from.
0: Yes.
3: So, you know, I didn't just think of Dr. Doswell because he's got the AI. I look at Dr. Doswell as being an inspiration for these young men as well as myself.
0: Mm-hmm.
3: You understand? He has a way of conveying what he wants to say, and it might go over the head of a lot of people, but at the same time there's going to be young people who are looking for that, you understand, and he's there to give it to them at the ICANN program. They're going to be young men who are looking to know how to act, how to carry themselves, how to be strong, how to not have to walk around and think you have to have a pistol or this or that.
0: Right.
3: You know, so
2: absolutely,
3: you are an inspiration to them as well, a role model.
2: I appreciate that.
3: And that's
2: that.
3: What we need. Mm-hmm. You know, we got enough tough guys, you know what I'm saying? But we need guys that have discipline in the militant type of way so that these young kids can see that, oh man, this is somebody that I could be one day be. And that's the real good reason
2: for black men, and I think we're touching on, there's an archetype in every black man's mind of what a black man should be. And it starts very early. And we all go through it. We all model of what that man should be. We go through that process of, should I be tough or not tough? What does that look like? How do we show up? What clothes, how do we talk? All that goes into it. Because that's a man, boy, trying to figure out who he is. But are we going back to military, right? You know, there are things in like in Special Operations Command called the Navy SEALs Delta Force, Delta Force being the Olympians of all the operators. And then they have, you know, Navy SEALs, Delta Force.
0: Were you in the Navy?
2: Rangers.
0: No,
2: I didn't do any military.
0: Okay.
2: But my father was. He was in the military.
0: Okay.
2: There's some other story. He crafted me as well. But when it comes to the highest level, there's something called Special Activities Center. There are 500 people strong in the CIA that are like the best of the best out of all of them. So they're clandestine. You don't really hear about them. You hear about Delta. You don't really hear about SAC or, you know, that kind of thing.
0: Yes.
2: But these are individuals that will come up in a shirt and tie, speak King's English. But if you ever step them into the wrong way, they will execute you in a matter of seconds.
0: Wow.
2: And they're trained that way.
0: Mm-hmm.
2: And so I think the imagery that we see on TV, that we hear in our lyrics and all that kind of stuff, paints a different picture of what being tough is about.
0: Yes.
2: And in our black community, we can be clean cut, speak well, show up intellectually, have fun, code switch as we need to, and then know within ourselves that if someone steps to us in the wrong way, both intellectually and physically, then we can take them out in both directions.
3: Let me say this, Doc, before we go, I'm gonna say this. I'd be remiss if I didn't make this statement right here. I've been knowing

0: you for a long time, Kim. Mm-hmm. And you are an extraordinary woman. You are the epitome of what I expect for a young woman mm-hmm. to want to strive to be. You know what I'm saying? And that's why I deal with you the way I deal with you.
1: Mm-hmm.
0: I have watched you, and I let everyone that I deal with know that you are a boss
1: mm-hmm.
0: and that you are someone that needs to be known as such. You have shown me that you also lead
1: mm-hmm.
0: as well. You lead a school
1: mm-hmm.
0: of children,
1: yes.
0: and you give them a great example of how to stand on your own
1: mm-hmm.
0: and how to be successful and not have to have your hand out waiting for someone to do something for you. You don't wait for the government.
1: Yes.
0: So I'd be remiss if I didn't state that you are also the epitome of what these young women, you know what I mean,
1: mm-hmm.
0: need to look towards. And I'd be so glad if you were also part of my program, which I know you would be anyway.
1: Mm-hmm.
0: But I'm just saying, those are the type of images these young people need to see. And I'm so glad that I was able to tell you this, because it's the truth. He'll tell you. I told him all the
1: thank
0: time.
1: You
0: have to meet
1: you.
0: Her, you know.
2: Yeah, he's a superstar.
1: Well,
2: you're a superstar. I've seen it for myself. Mm-hmm. Yeah.
0: I tell
1: well,
0: everybody.
1: Thank
0: that.
1: You so much. I appreciate it, because sometimes you don't always give people their flowers,
0: mm-hmm.
1: Especially when you're a person that works so hard and you're always putting out fires, so you never get a chance to celebrate the moments. And
0: exactly.
1: that's one of the things that someone always tell me, like, Kim, you really need to celebrate the moments. I'm like, tomorrow is the next day, and poor Miss Tanya, because by the time we do one thing, the next day we're like, we just never get a chance to celebrate.

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5: 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We're

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0: Every time a mother dies, the loss doesn't stop with her, it ripples. 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
2: Hey, it's Persian, Nicole, the power to pee, baby. 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

0: alpha. 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
1: If you have a trait, I want you to bring it to us. 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I don't care if the car need an alternator. 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We're giving

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0: It's time, y'all. 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All that snow, we been through it. We deserve this.

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3: 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We can change that. 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
2: 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I don't care if the car need an alternator. 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

0: got out, they locked him up again. 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They locked him up. He did a U-turn. They locked him up. And then he took the damn woman with him. Took Tiny down the way. Tiny had never been locked up until this.
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0: 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Cool.

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2: 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Listen when Black women say something is wrong. 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
1: I used to think about immature things. You know, like, do you love me? 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
7: 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We're giving you $6,000 for it. 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
2: 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President Rollin, RM, wait. 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

0: Tasha.
1: What's up?
0: It's good to have you on the show, you know.
1: I'm glad to be here.
0: I never thought that this would happen.
1: You know what? Everything is possible in life.
0: Everything is possible. Yes. And you are showing the girls that. But how do you feel about your name not only being on all the tizzoos and stuff, as soon as I say, oh, Tasha K, I say, oh, who is that? The messy girl? The girl that says, how do you feel about your name and messy being in the same sentence?
1: I'm messy. I am messy. I don't know why people be trying to act like they ain't messy.
0: Are you aware?
1: I am aware.
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1: 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I don't care if your trade work or don't work. I want you to bring it to us. 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I don't care if the car need an alternator. 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

0: Tasha.
1: What's up?
0: It's good to have you on the show, you know.
1: I'm glad to be here.
0: I never thought that this would happen.
1: You know what? Everything is possible in life.
0: Everything is possible. Yes. And you are showing the girls that. But how do you feel about your name not only being on all the tizzoos and stuff, as soon as I say, oh, Tasha K, I say, oh, who is that? The messy girl? The girl that says, how do you feel about your name and messy being in the same sentence?
1: I'm messy. I am messy. I don't know why people be trying to act like they ain't messy.
0: Are you aware?
1: I am aware.

0: got out, they locked him up again.
1: Ain't this?
0: They did. They locked him up. He did a U-turn. They locked him up. And then he took the damn woman with him. Took Tiny down there with him. Tiny had never been locked up until this.
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Of course, this is the Quicksilver Morning Show right here on 92Q. Myself, Chop, and Shea Parker. And unfortunately, I sometimes you just have to, as I call it, read the room. And I understand that right now Baltimore is hurting. Let me turn this down a little bit. Baltimore is hurting right now as we continue to say justice for this young soul, Chloe. I'm lost for words right now, and I'll figure out exactly what I want to say momentarily. But right now, let's just go ahead and start with some morning inspiration. Good morning, Baltimore.

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0: Pour it up, cuff it up. Happy Monday, of course. This is the Quicksilver Morning Show right here on 92Q. On purpose, I'm not even playing any music beds right now. I am absolutely disgusted. That's the easiest or the best word that can describe my mood right now behind this young soul, 12-year-old young lady. Uh-huh. And her name was Chloe. Let's say her name. First, let me start by saying, and I know, you know, it sounds cliche, but definitely send my thoughts and prayers and condolences out to her family, to her mom, to her dad, to her, if she has siblings, her immediate family, to her classmates. Send my thoughts and prayers out to her classmates, to anybody that was at that youth football game. Send my thoughts and prayers because the trauma of something like this happening to someone that you know, as bad as we are hurting just as people, as mom, dads, and people, you know, for people who really knew this young lady, Chloe, and just to give a little bit of backstory, two guys arguing over a parking spot. Over a parking spot. Let me say that again. Mm-hmm. Two cowards arguing over a parking spot. Not over some beef, not over retaliation of you killed my dad. I mean, a parking spot. Parking spot. And because you can't control your emotions over a parking spot, someone decides to pull a gun out. At a youth football game. Not in your hood. Not on your neighborhood. Not at a youth football game with kids and family. Mm-hmm. And you pull out a gun over a parking spot and start shooting. And whoever you're arguing with, you don't shoot them. You shoot a 12-year-old girl and kill her. Like, when I tell you loss for words, like, my heart has been so heavy. And I think the hardest part all weekend for me is still... And I've said this before, the sucky part about us is that even when we're at our worst of hurting, we still got to show up on the radio. Still got to go DJ at the Ravens game. Like, you got to still act like life is normal. When you're hurting as a dad, I could not imagine. My daughter plays soccer. She's at games every weekend. Mm-hmm. You as a mom or dad or sibling, you never ever in your wildest imagination imagine you being at your child's youth game, and then your child does not make it back home from a gunshot wound that had nothing to do with her, the gang, nothing, over a damn parking spot.
1: I'm scared to talk because I just feel like I'm going to cry.
0: You can. I mean, you absolutely can. I've definitely shed my tears already. I was talking to my daughter when I got home yesterday and talking to my wife. You know, I had to call my son because, you know, he's out at games, DJing these games. Like, this could have been any of our child. And I want us to treat this like this is our child. I do not ever want to hear about, and I almost curse, that whole stops, we not snitching. This ain't that.
2: First of all,
0: right. If I hear somebody say that, I might go
2: off. Let's be
0: off
2: clear
0: today.
2: What snitching is. That's the game of the street of drugs.
0: Right.
2: That's where the snitching, stop snitching comes from. This ain't.
0: And this one,
2: and
0: we're clear,
2: still right. Trying to figure out what happened to the young 3-year-old. Trying to figure out that.
0: At this point, and we'll continue updating as well, and we have a lot of people that's going to check in on the show this morning. As of this moment, none of the suspects have been caught, correct?
2: They
0: correct.
2: Did the mistake they did and then fled like cowards they are.
1: Yeah.
0: So the person who did the shooting and the person who was getting shot at, neither one of them were harmed, and they drive off after killing a 12-year-old girl.
1: Yeah, according to reports, police and detectives are still searching for the two men that they believe fired the shot.
2: What I wonder is, did they even know? Did they even know what happened?
0: They start shooting and pulling off, right?
2: Pulling off and thinking the day was the day. Like, man, just, you know, how the ends do. I did what I did and don't know the consequences of what even happened.
0: But when you get home and you realize, damn, I killed a 12-year-old girl. Her name is Chloe. As a man, and I think Mayor Brandon Scott said it best on news, you not turning yourself in is weak. Like, you gotta, this one of them things where you gotta, like, eat your pride and be like, damn, I killed a 12-year-old girl. My mistake. But guess what? That mistake is costly.
2: Her mother, her father, like you said, her family, those kids that was there could be marked for life to see that happen just out the blue, thinking they all came down there to go to homecoming to play football, have a great day, and then it ends like that is very traumatizing.
0: All right, man, we'll get through this morning together, but let's just continue justice for Chloe. I'm going to post some stuff. There's peace walks. There's a lot happening this morning. We'll keep you updated. Good morning.
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3: Mm-hmm. You already know Monday through Friday, 10 a.m. to 3 p.m. I got you covered with a whole lot of power. And I'm bringing some of your favorite celebrities along for that ride, too. Like the latest, Miguel.
4: What's up, Persia? How are you?
3: Funny Marco.
5: Your voice is amazing. You should do anime.
3: And Wale.
6: You probably wonder why I sound like this. It's because Persia Nicole told me to do this against my will. It's cool because she's my favorite radio person. She makes my palms blush.
7: Hi, it's Governor Westmore. 5 years ago, one of the first places I visited before announcing my campaign was the local barbershop to talk to some guys about their priorities. And I heard a lot about crime.
8: Two of my students got shot. It's dealing with that

0: Get them feels. So what it feel like outside to you?
1: Diva, girl, it feel like crab legs and cutwater outside.
0: Crab legs and cutwater. That's exactly what it feel like. They mixing. What? They mixing
1: Diva,
0: the cutwater with something
1: like
0: too.
1: I can't talk right now with my homegirls at the dice game.
0: It feel like a dice game outside for sure.
1: Look, and you can tell it's nice outside, Diva. I'm riding down the street, the dirt bike sound. I'm like, oh, I like this type of weather.
0: It's time, y'all. We done been through it. All that snow, we been through it. We deserve this.
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14: Baltimore 92Q News Update. Happy Monday to you. Good morning. 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And I'm hearing Lamar Jackson was seen leaving the stadium yesterday in a boot. We're going to get into that in a few seconds. But first, Baltimore police are still searching for a suspect in the shooting death of 12-year-old Chloe Ishway. She was caught in the crossfire of a parking dispute Saturday during a youth football game at Leon Day Park in Southwest Baltimore. A peace walk is set for 5 tonight in her honor. Such a sad story involving our kids. Another sad story involving our kids. A 17-year-old boy is hospitalized after a shooting in West Baltimore. Police say he was shot early Sunday on Walbrook Avenue and is in stable condition. Baltimore police are searching for a suspect. The Ravens beat Tennessee 24-18 Sunday, but Lamar Jackson left halftime with a left ankle injury. He's considered day-to-day. That's some promising news. Tyler Huntley took over as Baltimore improved to 3-1. 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We are looking for sunny skies today with a high of 71 degrees. 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

0: Of course, this is the Quicksilver Morning Show right here on 92Q. Myself, Chop and Shea Park, as we should be celebrating another Ravens victory today. If you're just tuning into the show, we're with heavy hearts right now. Her name was Chloe, 12-year-old young lady. And Pork Chop kind of made a point about this, is that right now, you know, this is the number one, I don't hate the word trending, but this is what the city is talking about right now. Mm-hmm. This 12-year-old girl who was unfortunately shot by two cowards who were arguing over a parking spot at a youth football game, which is beyond insane. But you made a point that we're still mourning a 3-year-old who just got killed recently. Like I don't know what's happening, y'all. Like, normally I can figure out like the direction I want to go in and figure out how to make this make sense and try to give a vitamin to inspire someone. Mm-hmm. I have no inspirational words this morning.
1: But sometimes you need time to process. And I feel like mm-hmm. we've gotten away from that in the world that we live in today, because we're exposed to so much and we don't even have time or the capacity to actually process what's happening and what we're seeing and what's going on in our community. There is no words. There's no inspiring our way out of this. There's no, you know, it's going to be okay out of this.
0: It's not okay.
1: Is it going to be okay?
0: No.
1: Is it?
0: No. There's your answer, no.
1: When a 12-year-old little girl loses her life, it's just, if you'll do this over a parking spot, and then run.
0: Then run. That's the part.
1: There is no bar. You are unpredictable in what you'll do.
0: And as of this moment, no suspects have been apprehended or arrested.
1: No.
2: And one of the two men probably don't even know they did it. They probably shot at each other. Missed each other. And then got in the car because you flee. You be like, all right, I did what I had to do. I'm gone. And while they were driving away, having a hissy fit over being a man and having their ego shattered by another man,
0: mm-hmm.
2: Chloe loses her life.
1: And so many other lives impacted.
2: Yeah.
1: Her family, her friends.
0: Everybody at that game.
1: The people who were there.
0: Shout out to Cool Ant as well. And I don't want to make this about him right now, but I saw his post. And I'm just going to read the caption. He said, "The memory of holding and carrying that little girl will never leave my head. I really wish life could pause for a moment and give us time. I wish it never happened. As I'm holding her, it was moments I wish it were me instead of this little kid who I now know to be Chloe." And we all know Kuant, who's a friend of the show, friend of Baltimore. But apparently, when the shooting happened, he was there. I guess he ran to kind of give her aid and help any way he could before her life was taken away from us. And he held her in his arms. Like, man, this heavy guy. I ain't gonna hold you. Like, this one of them days where I absolutely. I love that we have a platform to talk about this, but it's one of them days where mentally I'm not even here to work. Like, of course, there is a peace walk that's happening starting on North Avenue later today around 5:30, I believe. You can check my Instagram at Pork Chop. We all put it on our page. We shared it, but we definitely encourage anybody to come out there to the peace walk. But more importantly, like Mayor Brandon Scott said, like, this is the part that's hurtful. Somebody knows exactly who did this. Somebody knows. It's your cousin, it's your brother, it's your son, it's your husband, it's your whatever, it's your man.
2: Because what happened yesterday to the two guys, you ran your mouth about what happened.
0: Mm-hmm.
2: Because that's what cowards do. Man, I was at the park, man. Dude tried to tell me I
0: came out
2: there, man. You know what I did. I did what I had to do. He just told that story to a bunch of people.
0: Not knowing that you took the life of a 12-year-old. At this point, man, if you know something and you're afraid, you can be anonymous, send us a DM, call us, man. This is not about a street code. There is no street code. Let me say it. And Chop, you said this earlier. Mm-hmm. This is what's when people say street code. Street code means two street guys or girls who do illegal things together. And then one of the people get caught, and then the other person tells on the person. And y'all all were doing illegal things together as illegal criminals.
2: That's for that.
0: That's snitching. So if you two are doing illegal things, and then you get caught and you tell on your friend, that's snitching because y'all both were doing illegal things together.
1: AKA organized crime.
0: But when a 12-year-old innocent life is taken, please don't start no streets talk to me ever in life. As a dad, I don't even want to hear none of that. Like,
1: And honestly, at this point, at what point do we stop protecting people who terrorize our community? At what point does it get too bad for you to actually say something and stand up for people who literally terrorize the people that we love in our community? And all skin folk are not kin folk. And even your kin folk ain't your kin folk all the time. When you see people behave in this way or take certain actions
0: over a parking spot at a youth football game,
1: take lives, at what point there's no low?
0: Justice for Chloe.
1: This
0: Chloe
1: should be it.
2: And a 12-year-old girl the day before it happened.
0: And they was
2: had
0: Chloe.
2: Dreams of growing up, becoming whatever she wanted to become, because she could have, having a family, and to know that her mom don't get to see the wedding, don't get to see the graduations of college, and that's just that's a lot.
0: Graduations of middle school.
2: Anything.
0: It's 12.
2: Yeah.
0: Justice for Chloe, and we'll keep you updated. If you know something and you want to—
2: Please call them, please, guys.
0: Call us, 410-481-9292. We won't play it on the air. We won't say your name. Like, if you know anything and you're afraid to speak, this is why we have a voice in the platform. Please call us with any information you know, 410-481-9292, and we'll do the best we can to get information to the right person, because this 12-year-old girl, Chloe, deserves to be alive. Justice for Chloe.
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0: Baltimore 92Q traffic brought to you by BGE and Empower Maryland. Some good news here. Disabled vehicles have been cleared out as you move towards the Harbor Tunnel on the north and south end. That's on 895 southbound out there in southeast Baltimore. But traffic is still a little backed up from Boston O'Donnell Street that we're watching. Also, we got an accident actually cleared out also here southbound between Boston O'Donnell Street on 895 southbound moving towards Halliburton Avenue. But we are watching an accident on Pulaski Highway. This is over in East Baltimore near Monument Street. Also downtown on St. Paul and Fayette Street, we got reports of an accident. The outer loop of the Beltway is a little slow as you move around on the west side this morning between Security Boulevard and Baltimore National Pike. 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

0: Of course, this is the Quicksilver Morning Show right here on 92Q. Myself, Porkchop, and Shea Parker. I know we have Swift Mix coming up at 7 a.m. But first and foremost, if you just tune into the show, I'm just, you know, give you the warning. This will be a heavy, somber show because, unfortunately, we have nothing to celebrate today. We're not doing no giveaways today. Like, today is all about justice for Chloe, the young 12-year-old girl who was shot and killed at a youth football game over a parking spot. Like, I've never been, like, lost for words like this. But shout out to Mayor Brandon Scott, who had this to say at the press conference.
1: Two grown men got into an argument, and now a 12-year-old is gone. Two grown men got into an argument, and now a 12-year-old is gone. We should never have to say something like that. As a community, we have to, when are we going to get back to the time when, especially when there's children and women and elderly people around, that whatever your beef is, it got to go away for the day. What happened out here today is one of the most disgusting things I've ever seen in my life. Because that baby is just out here at homecoming for this youth football league that is out here every single day, keeping young people, trying to keep young people safe, trying to keep young men and young women on the right path. And this is their homecoming. And not young people, but two men, or so-called men, got into an argument, and now this baby is gone. Never going to see her full potential. Her family's going to be hurting for this for the rest of their lives. Her classmates are going to be hurting. Her community is going to be hurting because people can't handle their conflict in a different way. Men turn into stone-cold weak asses and pull out guns and start shooting at each other with a whole bunch of kids around. That's why we talk about the need to not, everybody should not have a handgun, even if you're of age, because some people don't have the mental maturity to have a handgun. Some people don't have the conflict resolution abilities to have a handgun. This is why we talk about continuously making sure that you pour into people and help them understand that there's gonna be conflict, but it should never end in something like that. A 12-year-old gone because two men are bitch asses. That's what we're talking about tonight. And that's, we will find them. We will bring them here and bring them to justice for their family. But that's not going to bring her back. That's not going to stop these other kids from having the trauma of seeing somebody they know get shot and killed. That's not going to heal these folks. Two men got into a basic argument, and now 12-year-old is gone. 92Q.

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1: In America, pregnancy and childbirth should not be more dangerous because you are a Black woman. Yet Black mothers continue to face unacceptable disparities in maternal health. We can change that. Listen when Black women say something is wrong. Take their symptoms seriously, know the warning signs, and demand a healthcare system where every Black mother has the opportunity to survive, recover, and thrive.
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13: Chomp City, Baltimore, 92Q News Update, brought to you by Staples. I hope you had a good weekend. And looks like Baltimore will begin adding Susquehanna River water to its reservoir supply today. DPW says it will be treated and tested and remain safe to drink, though some residents may notice slight changes in taste or color. A 15-year-old is charged after police say he fled in a stolen car, hit a patrol vehicle, and kept driving in Northeast Baltimore Saturday night. Three people bailed out on Anthony Avenue before the car hit a park vehicle and caught fire. The teen was arrested, and thankfully nobody was hurt in that situation. Mayor Brandon Scott will sign a bill today at City Hall to help grocery stores in underserved Baltimore neighborhoods offer healthier, affordable food. The measure creates a city grant program to support those retailers. Staples deal days are here, but not for long. Score up to 40% off more than 1,000 products in store and online. It all ends October 17th. Staples, that was easy. 61, a little chilly out. Mostly cloudy. As high as the day will go up around 71 and sunny. If you get into an accident, any accident, big or small, Uber accident, Lyft accident, any type of accident, you make sure you call Attorney Big Al. 1-800-HURT-123. 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

0: As we wrap up the Swift Mix, of course, inside the Quicksilver Morning Show on 92Q Meat Chop with Shea Parker. Trying our best to still push through this morning. Some mornings we can be very open and honest. This is one of the mornings that's being on the air. It sucks because mentally we are with all of Baltimore as we continue to seek justice for this young 12-year-old by the name of Chloe, who was unfortunately, tragically killed by a coward, two men fighting over a parking spot at a youth football game. And I think that's the part that's so heartbreaking as a dad who has kids who play in youth sports. Certain places you just feel like your kids are safe. If I'm sending my kid to her football team at 12, to our school, to wherever, to a football, soccer, anything, kids, family, I never in my wildest imagination imagining my 12-year-old daughter, my 12-year-old son, anybody being accidentally shot and killed over a parking spot by two men. I absolutely am heartbroken this morning. Heartbroken, man.
1: Yeah, the city is heartbroken. We're all at a loss for what to say, but what we do know is that Chloe's life mattered.
0: Absolutely.
1: She was a daughter, a sister, a granddaughter. Her mom says she was a singer, a dancer. She was all of these things, and she had so much life to live. So to take a life over a parking spot, we really have to dig deep and figure out what is the root cause of these behaviors and have the fullest of consequences for people who decide to terrorize our community and the people that we love. There is no protecting cowards like that.
0: Somebody knows something, and I encourage you to please, if you're listening,
2: yep,
0: and you know something, or if you're the person that who actually committed this horrific crime, turn yourself in. Mayor Brandon Scott and state's attorney and everybody's looking for you. And unfortunately, they will find you. And when they find you, the consequences are going to be worse than you turning yourself in. And not that you turning yourself in is going to get you off, but just be the man about this. Like this, put yourself in the shoes and say, what would I do if this was my daughter? What would I do if this was my son? And I knew something. If this is your son, your brother, your

0: Tasha.
1: What's up?
0: It's good to have you on the show, you know.
1: I'm glad to be here.
0: I never thought that this would happen.
1: You know what? Everything is possible in life.
0: Everything is possible. Yes. And you are showing the girls that. But how do you feel about your name not only being on all the tizzoos and stuff, as soon as I say, oh, Tasha K, I say, oh, who is that? The messy girl? The girl that says, how do you feel about your name and messy being in the same sentence?
1: I'm messy. I am messy. I don't know why people be trying to act like they ain't messy.
0: I am aware.
2: 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Good morning.
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3: Baltimore 92Q traffic brought to you by attorney Big Al, the law officer Richard Klein. 32 eastbound out in Columbia towards Brokenland Parkway 95. It's a little slow with traffic. We're going to hop on to 95. But first, 70 eastbound is also a little slow, making your way from Mariusville Road towards 29. And 95 southbound moving from Key Highway towards 395 northbound, making your way into downtown. It's a little slow here with traffic. 95 southbound also a little slow moving towards the Fort McHenry Tunnel. That's out in southeast Baltimore from Eastern Avenue. As we take a look at 895 southbound out in southeast Baltimore from Lombard Street towards the Harbor Tunnel on the north end, that is slow with traffic as we hop onto the Beltway. On the top side of the Beltway, traffic is slow here from Harford Road towards Providence Road and then moving west towards 795. Watch out for slow ups out there. If you get hurt in an accident, any accident, big or small, Uber accident, Lyft accident, any type of accident, you make sure you call Attorney Big Al, 1-800-HURT-123. Attorney Big Al is the law firm of Richard Klein. 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

0: Of course, this is the Quicksilver Morning Show right here on 92Q. Myself, Chop and Shea Parker here. And as I mentioned this morning, just a heavy hearts. Yeah. This is one of them days, like I said, you know, when you're on the air and you got to try to fake like you're okay. I can't. I don't think any of us can. Like, you know, if you're just tuning in, you know, all morning we've been talking about justice for this 12-year-old girl, Chloe, mm-hmm. Who unfortunately has lost her life due to two cowards arguing over a parking spot at a youth football game. And Shay, you said this earlier off air, but like, you know, me and Chop were just speaking as parents, like, you know, as a parent, this is beyond one of your worst fears. But you said, you know, as a person who doesn't have kids, this almost makes you afraid to have kids.
1: Oh, not almost. It does make me afraid to have kids. When I look and see what's happening in our world, in our schools, at football games, at grocery stores, at churches.
0: Places that are supposed to be safe.
1: Places that are supposed to be safe. You realize that you're really never safe anywhere. And to think about sort of the anxiety and the stress that comes along with also having the realization that this little person that you love so much that you birthed, and some people have multiple kids,
0: mm-hmm.
1: you try to protect them as much as you can, but you realize that there's also no place safe for them either. And being Black adds a whole nother layer to that too. And so it's just really hurtful because it's like, we're going through enough.
0: Yeah.
1: And then you have these sorts of people in our community who are literally terrorizing it for no reason.
0: Over a parking spot.
1: Because whenever someone loses their life, especially a child, there are so many casualties mm-hmm. around that person. There yeah. are so many lives impacted. There are people whose lives go in a completely different direction because of the trauma that they're experiencing. And we're exposed to so much that we don't even have time or the capacity to process it, because your job doesn't stop, work doesn't stop,
0: bills don't
1: the
0: stop.
1: Emails don't stop, the automatic subscription payments don't, nothing stops. And so we're just forced to almost normalize this trauma and this pain. And I want to say that yes, like, we work hard, the organizations that are on the ground in the city that work hard to, you know, reduce violence, the mayor's office, the state's attorney, the district attorney, all of these people. However, it's like, at what point do we make the consequences so harsh that people are deterred from acting in this way?
0: At what point
1: do we stop trying to say, oh, gun reform, no. No, some things are beyond reform.
0: This is beyond reform. A 12-year-old girl has lost her life. And in case you know, haven't been following this story about Justice for Chloe, I see it's making national headlines now. As of this point, the suspects have still not turned themselves in. And somebody knows something. Either you were the shooter or the one that was getting shot at, or like, by this point, it's gotten to you. Because, like, Pork Chop, you made a point earlier. You said they are going to a parking spot at a youth football game. And like I say, as a parent who has kids who play sports, like, you always think, if I send my kids to the football game, at least I know they're safe for an hour or two.
2: Yeah, yeah.
0: It's a football game. I mean, nothing's going to happen here. Like, that's your mindset. So, you know, you said a point that they probably got to arguing over this parking spot. Egos got the best of them. Somebody pulls a gun out, and you get to shooting. Mm-hmm. And then you just jump in the car and flee, not even realizing you hit somebody.
2: Right.
0: And then by the time you got home, at least by over the last 24 hours, somebody has called you, like, dude, you know that shooting you did, a girl got shot and she's dead. Like, whoever did it knows by now that I'm the person responsible for killing this young 12-year-old Chloe. And you know somebody who knows somebody. Like, you gotta, you gotta say something, bro.
2: If you're the person that did it, right? I'm pretty sure you ran your mouth because your ego got the best of you right then and there too. Yo, I had to do this. Yo, I was at the game and, you know, somebody tried to take my spot. Yo, run in his mouth. Whatever, right? I'm pretty sure you told that story to somebody. That somebody, if you don't say nothing,
0: right,
2: you shot her too. Because why would you hear a story and know what's going on, know that Chloe was killed, and you know now,
0: yeah,
2: you better say something to him. or you just as bad off as the person that did it.
0: I understand you fully, man. There's a justice for Chloe Peace walk that's happening today. They're organizing around 5:30 p.m. The walk's supposed to start around 6 over on North Avenue, 3401 West North Avenue. I think it's the Muslim Community Cultural Center in Baltimore. But it's going to start there around 5:30-ish. We're going to do a walk. I'm definitely going to be there. You know, I encourage anybody, bring your friends, bring your family, bring your kids. You know, this peace walk for Chloe is going to happen. You can get all the details on all of our social media pages. It's everywhere. But it's to the point now, you know, yes, because, you know, this is who I am. I definitely will be at the peace walk. Because I think as a dad, forget about as quick, so as a dad, like this hits way too close to home. But then it's like, now what? Like, what do we do after that? Like,
1: also, no matter what the outcome is, it is just so unfair, because whoever these people are, they're going to have the opportunity to have a quote unquote fair trial.
0: No, and, not right.
1: And, you know, possibly maybe get life in prison, but still have their life. Or even if they're executed, they get to have a jury of their quote unquote peers decide on what happens to them. And Chloe didn't get to decide what happened to her. She didn't have any say over her life.
2: Right.
1: You fired those bullets and they didn't discriminate.
0: Yep. And they hit a 12-year-old and now she's gone.
1: Senseless.
0: By the name of Chloe.
1: Quite literally senseless violence. As if there's not enough impacting our community. So this should not be a situation where we never hear what happens after this. We never hear about these people being caught. We have to get serious about what justice really looks like for us.
2: And don't forget and about the 3-year-old too. You got to keep doing that too.
1: Yep. Yes, and so what holding people accountable looks like.
2: Yes.
0: Yep.
1: For again, taking lives and terrorizing our community and the people that we love.
0: Justice for Chloe. 92Q.

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12: Baltimore 92Q News Update brought to you by attorney Big Al, the law officer Richard Klein. Good morning to you. And Baltimore police are still searching for a suspect in the shooting death of 12-year-old Chloe Ishway. She was caught in the crossfire of a parking dispute Saturday during a youth football game that injured four others at Leon Day Park. This is in southwest Baltimore. Peace Walk is set for 5 tonight in her honor. 17-year-old boy is hospitalized after shooting in West Baltimore. Police say he was shot early Sunday on Walbrook Avenue and is in stable condition as they continue to search for a suspect there. The Ravens beat Tennessee 24-18 Sunday, but Lamar Jackson left before halftime with an ankle injury and was seen leaving the stadium in a boot. But he's considered day-to-day. Tyler Huntley took over as Baltimore improved to 3-1. All right, so if you get into an accident, any accident, big or small, Uber accident, Lyft accident, any type of accident, you make sure you call Attorney Big Al, 1-800-HURT-123. 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It's like 61 out, mostly cloudy. High's the day going up around 71. 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I'm Dre Johnson. Good morning.
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9: If you're just now tuning into the show, there is a peace walk happening for the 12-year-old beautiful little girl who was fatally shot at a youth football game over the weekend. I'll give you the details next. But first, let's start with what's happening in Atlanta. In national news, students at Clark University, Spelman, and Morehouse held a protest for Nolan Wells, demanding that the investigation into his death be reopened after the grand jury's decision not to file charges. Now, the march was organized by the NAACP chapters at Spelman and Clark, but that's not the only thing that happened over the weekend. Three of Nolan's former friends also spoke in a lengthy interview with Fox News about what exactly happened that day. Now, the interview is 20 some minutes long, but I wanted you to hear this part from one of his friends that talks about what happened with Nolan's phone.
10: Obviously, everybody was obviously drinking all day, most of everybody. And when we were leaving, we were in an urgency, obviously. And Nolan's phone wasn't the only one that was left on the boat. And I think, I mean, he was probably about waist deep in water when we left. So I don't think he was thinking about, hey, I need my phone right now. Because, I mean, there was hundreds of people out there when we left. So I don't think he felt a need to get his phone. I really don't think he was thinking about getting his phone because he was occupied with a girl and a bunch of other people around him.
9: Now, that is the friend who claims that he was the closest to Nolan out of that friend group. He also addressed what happened with the boat that day, and they talk a little bit about who Nolan was as a person. If you like, I definitely encourage you to watch the full interview on what they had to say. There's been some other reports around clarifications about things that were deleted from Nolan's phone. And this case is still very convoluted, still very layered. But we're, again, just saying his name and hoping that his family have some sort of justice as they continue to fight. As Quick mentioned earlier today, this show is just very, very heavy. Again, we are having a peace walk. Well, there will be a peace walk today for Chloe Ishway, a 12-year-old little girl who was shot and killed at a youth football game in West Baltimore after an altercation over a parking spot. We also know that four other adults were treated for injuries. There was a woman who also had a grazed wound. As we know right now, Chloe is the only person who lost her life. This peace walk will take place today. It's going to be the starting point will be at the top of North Avenue. Meet there at 5:30. The actual walk will start at 6, and the ending point will be at Leon Day Park. All are welcome: kids, football teams, coaches, families, community members. Everyone who can come out, please do come out. Again, we're sending prayers and condolences to her family, and we can't even imagine. We can't even imagine what you're going through. Of course.
8: The address, by the way, too, on your page, 3401 West North Avenue. So when you say start at North Avenue, just make people know what side of North Avenue. So 3401 West North Avenue is where the meeting point will be at 5:30, right in front of the Muslim Cultural Center.
9: Yes.
8: Then the walk will start at 6 up North Avenue.
9: Yes. And of course, you can get all this information over on our show page at Quicksilver Show.
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8: Baltimore 92Q traffic brought to you by Attorney Big Al, the law officer Richard Klein. Heavy traffic on 95 southbound between 100 and 175. Also, as you move here southbound, this is actually out in southeast Baltimore this time on 95 southbound from O'Donnell Street towards the Fort McHenry Tunnel. And then as you come out towards Key Highway, more slow ups out there moving towards the Fort McHenry Tunnel. So 895 southbound is a stop and go situation out in East Baltimore from Erdman Avenue towards the north end of the Harbor Tunnel. The inner loop of the Beltway, we are looking at heavy traffic there on the southwest side from Southwestern Boulevard up towards Wilkins Avenue. And then as you move west and further west towards the 83s out there, more slow ups on the inner loop of the Beltway. 70 eastbound towards 40, also slow. If you get into an accident, any accident, big or small, Uber accident, Lyft accident, any type of accident, you make sure you call Attorney Big Al, 1-800-HURT-123. 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

Tampa's favorite morning crew, Quiksilver, Shea Parker, and Porkchop. 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

Let's get the party started. See you at the bar, you was hardly talking. That's when I knew that your heart was scarring. Friends to lovers need a part to star in. Like, wait, babe, let

0: Of course, this is the Quicksilver Morning Show on 92Q. Myself, Chop and Shay Parker. If you're just tuning in, we've been talking about one thing and one thing only this morning. That's justice for Chloe. That's a 12-year-old young lady. Well, I'm sorry, 12-year-old child. You said it correctly. The 12-year-old child who was actually, unfortunately, shot and killed at a youth football game as two cowards were arguing over a parking spot. Two cowards were arguing over parking spots, which led to them pulling out gun, shooting, and hitting this 12-year-old by the name of Chloe, who unfortunately has lost her life. Once again, there is a peace walk that's happening today, starting at 5:30. I am disgusted this morning. That's the only word to describe how I really, really feel this morning. Disgusted. That's why we haven't done anything. No Think Quick, no giveaways. We're not doing anything fun today because no one's in a fun mood when the city is mourning the way we're mourning over the loss of this young lady. I keep saying young lady, over this child who lost her life at the age of 12, who had so much life. And, you know, we've already done it, but I'll do it again. Continuously send our thoughts and prayers out to our family, to our friends, to all her classmates, to all the youth football team that was there playing, to everybody that was there, because the trauma behind this won't stop at just Chloe. So many lives are going to be changed forever. You know, just think of if this was your classmate, do you even want to go to school today? Mm-hmm. Because now the fear is just so much. Like, you never feel like at a youth football game, homecoming game, which is supposed to be completely numb, but families and kids, you never think of something like this happening. So the fact that it did, I couldn't imagine what her classmates, what her friends, with her siblings, on top of what our parents are going through. Right. Like, just everybody has been affected by this.
1: Like, you got to go to school today, and now the teachers and faculty, the schools of these young kids, got to have some type of sit down and explain to them and get them through their emotions. And it's going to be a lot, man.
0: Like I said, today is just heavy, heavy, heavy. Like, mentally, I'm not here today because mentally, I'm just thinking, like, this literally can happen to anybody at any given time. When you do your best as a mom or dad to protect your kids and do things like put your kids in youth sports to keep them motivated and keep them safe, because you put them in sports. And you do certain things as mom and dad that you think that if I'm doing this, I'm being a great mom, a great dad, a great whatever, to make sure my kid is protected and provided for. But then you send your kid to a youth football game on homecoming, and they don't make it home because of two cowards arguing over a parking spot. Mm. And unfortunately, at this moment, no one has turned themselves in. No one has been reported arrested for this. Everybody's looking for you, from the mayor's office to the state's attorneys. I mean, no one's
1: her
0: going
1: mother
0: to sleep.
1: Is
0: her
1: looking
0: mother,
1: for you.
0: A mother. Like, no one's going to sleep until we find. I don't want you to think like a day or two gonna go by and we're gonna talk about something else that's trending and then you're safe. No. This we will continue fighting for justice for this child, Chloe, until it happens. And somebody knows something. If this is your homeboy, this is your brother, this is your son, have that conversation. I'm gonna give you an hour to turn yourself in before I tell. Like, because this ain't about a street code. There is no street code.
1: Not at all.
0: Please, any street guy, I wish you would say some BS like street don't snitch. No, not for this. This is completely
1: have nothing to do with the street. Have nothing to do with drugs.
0: None of that.
1: No codies. No nothing.
0: None of that. This is an innocent child who lost her life because two guys couldn't control their emotions. Their egos got involved. And Pork Chop, you kind of paint the picture of, you know, you can almost imagine what happened. Somebody in the parking spot and you pull up, that's my spot. And then y'all get to arguing a little.
1: I got here first, whatever the
0: whatever.
1: Hell.
0: Then y'all get to arguing over a parking spot. And now because your ego, nothing says, hey, I'm at a youth football game. Let me go let this slide.
1: Right.
0: We all here to watch our kids play football. Like, we're not here on no beefing. But now instead of you having that mentality, and it, which speaks to a whole nother mental illness that, you know, we don't have time to park right this second, but like, mentally, nothing says to you, all right, it ain't that serious right now. If we were somewhere else, maybe we can take it there. But right now, with these kids and grandkids and grandmom and granddad,
1: and you going and see, you there because you're going to see somebody play the game. So you did 4 youth.
0: But then you pull my, let me get tough right now. Show right. how tough I am and pull my gun out and start shooting. And I only hit the person I'm shooting. I hit a 12-year-old. And she dies. Like I said, I don't even have a topic this morning. I want to just open the phone lines up, honestly. Whatever you're feeling, Baltimore, we're feeling it with you. Whatever you want to say to her family, we want to say it with you. Whatever you want to say to help anybody cope with whatever they're going through mentally today, because the mental toll this is going to take on all of us, is going to be here for a minute. So whatever's on your heart this morning, that you want to put out there to the world, to whether it's a message to a family, whether it's a message to the person who did this, whatever it is, I want to just open the phone lines up and let's have an open and honest conversation about how we're all feeling as we're fighting for justice for this 12-year-old girl by the name of Chloe. And once again, you can get all the details on the Peace Walk. You can check all of our social at Quicksilver Show. It's everywhere. It's going to organize around 5:30 and start around 6 over on North Avenue. So please come on out, bring your family. This is going to be a safe Peace Walk. But definitely open the phone lines up. Whatever you want to talk about is on your heart right now. Please call us up and let us know how you're feeling.
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0: It's all about justice for Chloe this morning, the 12-year-old young girl who was unfortunately shot and killed over the weekend at a youth football game. This is the Quick 7 Morning Show, by the way, right here on the QME Chapman Shea Parker here, just trying to push through. I told Chapman Shea from the moment we started the show at 6 a.m., I just have no desire to be here today. Because that's why we've suspended all. Ain't no thing quick. There's no fun happening because right now our hearts are just mourning and heavy. I'm having to just seek justice and pray that anybody who knows something, say something. If you know something, this is not a snitching code here. This is a 12-year-old who lost her life. If you are the person that has, this is your son who did this or your brother or cousin, like, give them that call and give them one last courage. Like, bro, you know what you did. I'm going to give you an hour to turn yourself. And if not, I got to say something. Like, because at this point, it's eating me alive knowing that I know who did this. And I'm trying to have some no snitching street code. There is no street code when a 12-year-old who was completely innocent because two men get over an argument over a parking spot at a youth football game, which now ends up you pulling the gun out and now this 12-year-old girl has lost her life. So this morning, we're just opening the phone lines up to her. Whatever you want to say that's on your heart to the family, whatever you want to say to whatever it is, like, just call us up now and let's have an open, honest conversation.
1: 410-481-9292.
2: Good morning. How you doing this morning?
0: Not good, bro.
2: Yeah, man, I know, man. It's just crazy, man, that you go somewhere like that. First of all, I just want to, you know, give my peace and my blessing to the family. I know it's a tragic thing that happened, and you can't bounce from losing a child. You can't bounce back from that. All you can do is just try to move, you know, do your best to move forward. But them guys who was fighting over that parking lot, I wish that they get found and put their ass in jail, let them fight over a jail cell.
0: Right. Thank you so much, brother. Quick 7 Morning Show.
3: Good morning. Good morning.
0: Good morning, man. What's on your heart?
3: I just want to send my condolences to her family.
0: Absolutely.
3: And as a mom of a football team and as a football parent, because we're all moms to all the kids.

0: Get them feels. So what it feel like outside to you?
1: Diva, girl, it feel like crab legs and cutwater outside.
0: Crab legs and cutwater. That's exactly what it feel like. They mixing. What? They mixing
1: Diva,
0: the cutwater with something
1: like
0: too.
1: I can't talk right now with my homegirls at the dice game.
0: It feel like a dice game outside for sure.
1: Look, and you can tell it's nice outside, Diva. I'm riding down the street, the dirt bike sound. I'm like, oh, I like this type of weather.
0: It's time, y'all. We done been through it. All that snow, we been through it. We deserve this.
2: Chloe. Yes, Miss Chloe. It's just very disturbing because as a father to have kids in these sports, this is always something that crosses my mind when I'm at work and my wife takes the kids to their events. Like we had an event this weekend playing football, you know, and to bring your kids somewhere knowing that kids are all here, and then for adults to get in their emotions in regard to a parking spot or just ego flexing, I don't think anyone really takes time out and really like looks at the situation and really reflect on we're doing this all for kids and this has nothing to do with you know the adults. We're trying to make sure these kids are in sports and activities to make sure they're not involved in any type of street situations, and then we bring these situations to pretty much a family friend event.
3: Yeah.
2: And it's disheartening when you're a dad, you know. Man, when you came on the line this morning, brother, I was trying to figure out what I was going to put together to say to y'all this morning, man. But it just brings a tear to my eye because, like, what are we really doing?
3: I'm with you, bro. Thank you, sir. And that's really, I think that's, you know, all of our emotion. Like, I'm just lost for words. I don't have no vitamin right now. I don't have anything inspirational to say because my heart is just heavy to know that, you know, as a dad who has kids in sports, you always think certain places, I'm doing the right thing. I'm putting my kids in sports. I'm doing everything right to keep my kids safe. But then two cowards who can't control their emotions takes my child's life.
4: Yeah, Chloe's mom made a statement saying, one thing I can say is to bring a gun to a kid's event is already a clown move.
3: Yeah.
4: You don't do that. And I want justice for my baby.
3: All right, man. Whatever's on your heart this morning that you want to say to the family or anybody listening, call us up now.
4: 410-481-9292.
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8: Good morning, family. It's St. Patrick. It's too early for Baltimore City to be emailing me about bills in which I just don't have the money. If I didn't have it when I made the bill, what makes you think you emailed me early in the morning and don't have me?
0: I feel you. You'll get it when I have it.
3: But the bill was due the first, bro. It's the 17th. They gave you 17.
0: Nah, I don't give a damn.
8: Well, I ain't got it. 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
3: I got you.
0: Period.
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11: 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Mayor Brandon Scott will sign a bill today at City Hall to help grocery stores and underserved Baltimore neighborhoods offer healthier, more affordable food. The measure creates a city grant program to support those retailers. A 15-year-old is charged after police say he fled in a stolen car, hit a patrol vehicle, and kept driving in Northeast Baltimore Saturday night. Three people bailed out on Anthony Avenue before the car hit a parked vehicle and caught fire. The teen was arrested. Baltimore will begin adding Susquehanna River water to its reservoir supply today. DPW says it will be treated and tested and remain safe to drink, though some residents may notice a slight change in taste or color. Make sure your family stays comfortable all season long. 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Your forecast. Sunny today, high of 71. Clear tonight, low of 48. It's going to be chilly. Also chilly tomorrow. 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
1: It's all about justice for Chloe this morning on inside the Quicksilver Morning Show on the Cue with me, Chop and Shay Parker. Just having an open, honest conversation with Baltimore. Whatever you're feeling, I promise you, we're feeling it with you. So whatever's on your heart that you want to say or talk about, please give us a call right now, please.
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3: Good morning. Hi. I would like to comment on the little girl 12-year-old shooting.
1: Yes, her name was Chloe.
3: Yes. Sorry to hear about Chloe. I lost two of my kids 14 years ago, both of my sons, back-to-back, 2 months and 4 days apart. So my heart goes out to her mother. I know her mother as well. It's very, very, very sad. I hope the person get caught and be brought to justice. I hope they get caught by the police before somebody else find them. My heart just hurting so bad. When I heard it, I just spoke out in tears. As a mother, to lose a child, it hurts really bad.
1: Yeah. That's for sending my prayers out. Thank you, ma'am. 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
4: I really can't say good morning because I feel the same way you guys do. But right now, and I want everybody to bow their head. I got a prayer to pray for this family right now. Heavenly Father, in the name of Jesus, I just ask you to cover the mother. Give her strength. Bless her, Lord God, in every movement that she makes, Lord God. Protect her and cover her. Whereas though the pain can ease, the pain will never go away, but it will ease. Heavenly Father, in the name of Jesus, protect and guide her siblings. Protect and guide her dad. Protect and guide her mom's heart, Lord God. Peace and understanding to the family, Lord God. I just ask for God to cover the football teams, the children that we have that's growing up in this nation, Lord God, that don't even understand, Lord God. I just ask you to protect and guide everyone, Lord God. And for the people that is out there, you guys, God will get justice for Chloe. I just want her mother to know if she's out there listening. I'm a grieving mother as well. My son was murdered in 2020. They haven't found the person yet, but I look up to the higher hills where my God come from. Honey, I tell you, it hurts me to hear that you are hurt and have to go through this, but I tell you, take it one day at a time, get down on your hands and knees right now and ask God for any kind of forgiveness or anything that have went on in your life or anything, because God do not make any mistakes. In Jesus' name I pray, amen. And this is Tanya, the one that always gonna bring y'all something to eat. So I just gave y'all something to eat right there if I didn't. Amen.
1: Amen. Thank you so much. All right, man. Right now, let's just get back to the phone lines, man. Anything that's on your heart that you want to say this morning to help all of us push through, whether it's to the family, to the anybody, just give us a call right now and call us up.
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4: 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It's Tia

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0: Of course, this is the Quicksilver Morning Show right here on 92Q. Myself, Chop, and Shea Park. If you're just tuning in, it's having a heartfelt conversation with all the listeners of what we're all going through behind this senseless violence. Justice for the 12-year-old, her name was Chloe, who unfortunately lost her life at a youth football game because two men arguing over a parking spot couldn't control their emotions and decided to pull out a gun and start shooting at each other. But instead, they hit a 12-year-old girl by the name of Chloe, and she has lost her life. So we're just heavy hearts this morning. Definitely continue praying over the families, but anything you want to say that's on your heart this morning to the family or to whoever's listening, call us up now, please.
1: 410-481-9292.
2: Yes, good morning. I'm calling in reference to Chloe.
0: Go ahead.
2: I just want to speak to the mom. I know your pain, and I know she's questioning God. Why my baby? All I tell her is, please, just think of all those good memories of Chloe. This is what I'm going to push you through. It's not. I can't lie and say it's going to get easy because it's not going to get easy. My son been gone 3 years and I hear her pain and I've cried every day since I saw this. Mm-hmm. But you think of those good memories, Mom. You think of her dancing and laughing. That's what's going to push you through.
0: Thank you so much, ma'am.
1: Yes, we're praying for you too and sending you love. Thank you for sharing.
0: Quicksilver Morning Show.
3: Good morning. Good morning. I want to speak on the child who passed away. So
0: she was murdered,
3: It is unfortunate. And from a mother who has lost a child, it's an unimaginable hurt that no one could ever understand. So my heart goes out to this mom and this dad. I hear people, a lot of people saying, mom, you know, but there is a father who is hurting wherever he is. I don't know if he was in this child's life or not.
0: Mm-hmm.
3: But, you know, I just want to say again, my heart goes out to this mom. And I pray that God has mercy on this person's soul, whoever did this.
0: Amen.
3: And I'm turning my pain into purpose by relaunching a foundation in my son's name called Mason's Legacy Foundation to help parents like this who's lost children. So again, I just pray that this mom seeks peace and knowing that there are people out here who have her back and who are hurting with her.
0: Absolutely. Thank you so much. 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
4: I just wanted to call in and say I'm so hurt. Once again, one of our children has been taken away from us.
0: Science.
4: Come on, Perk. Y'all got to come forward. You got to come forward and you got to stand up for what you did.
0: Big facts. Thank
4: you. You just took away one of our children again. We whine about ISIS. We whine about the government. We whine about food stamps. We whine about all this stuff every day. And now we got to put one of our children to rest because of a foolishness of a parking spot.
0: Yep.
4: Come on, y'all. Stop this black-on-black crime. We got to stop.
0: Thank you so much, man. Once again, man, you can see all the details on the peace walk that's happening today. On our Instagram page at Quicksilver Show. It's going to organize around 5:30 and the walk is going to start around 6 on North Avenue. 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But at 9 o'clock, it is Quick Mix time. I have no idea what I'm going to play, but we'll figure it out together.
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1: Wicked, wicked, wicked, wicked. 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

his favorite morning crew, Quiksilver, Shea Parker, and Porkchop. 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

0: Out for my guy Pork Chop for holding down the quick mix. Of course, right hand side, the Quicksilver Morning Show on the Q. Me and Shea Parker here with Chop. You know, I really appreciate you because, like I say, you know, we've been all pushing through this morning. But DJing just wasn't in my spirit right now. And then you kind of jumped out there and said, I hold you down this morning.
1: You're my guy,
0: man.
1: And hey, we're going to hold each other down. And at this moment, you know, I felt like gospel should be played.
0: Absolutely.
1: Because we don't play a lot of gospel on the 92Q station, but
0: I agree.
1: God is still in the building.
2: And he's still on the throne.
0: Come on.
1: Still on the throne.
0: Amen.
1: My Lord.
0: In case you have not been listening all morning, of course, it's all been about justice for Chloe, the 12-year-old young girl who was shot and killed at a youth football game during homecoming over two men who could not control their emotions and their ego, who got to arguing. And I've been saying this over and over again, and I just want to like paint this picture. Two grown men come to a football game to watch the game. I'm just guessing. And once again, this is alleged because I don't know the facts. But in my head, you have two grown men who are going to a game to watch a football game. They get there maybe the same time or 30 seconds after each other. And we get to arguing over a parking spot. Not arguing over some beef, not arguing over money, street stuff. We're arguing over a parking spot, guys. A parking spot at a youth football game. Now, while we're arguing over that parking spot, I decide to pull my gun out. And as you mentioned, Shea Parker, earlier, the mom already said, deciding to take your gun to a youth football game is already a sign that of you're lost. But now I pull that gun out, and not trying to be funny at all when I say this, I don't even aim and shoot at the person that I'm mad at. I just start shooting up. I don't know. I'm wild, wild west, and I'm just going to start spraying my gun right now. And now I don't even hit the person that I'm shooting at. I shoot a 12-year-old young girl, innocent, who's there to either watch the game, watch her friend play. We don't know, but she's 12 years old at this football game to enjoy the game like all of us. And she loses her life. Somebody knows something. Whoever did this, if you know something, and I'm going to continue reiterating this, the street code only applies in the streets, which means two people or more are doing illegal things. One of them get caught, and the person who didn't get caught or gets told on. So now you get caught and you tell on me that we all were illegal. That's the street code, because we were doing illegal things together. And one of us got caught and I decided to snitch to get some time off. But when you shoot a innocent 12-year-old girl, there is no street code. There is no stop snitching. There's none of that. If you know something, I pray you say something, because just from having conversations with, you know, state's attorneys and Mayor Brandon Scott, who's actually going to check in just a moment, they're going to use every resource they have to find you. And they are. And you will be charged fully for your crime. So the best bet is to turn yourself in. If you know something, tell your man, tell your son, tell your cousin, tell your brother, wherever he was. I understand you thought you just were shooting in there and you ain't hit nobody, because apparently when they shot it and they got back in their cars and drove off. So no one even got to keep the parking spot. But after arguing over parking spot, I shoot up the football game, kill a girl, and I drive off. It's not okay. And everybody should be furious this morning, the same way we've been all morning. But at 9:30, Mayor Brandon Scott just hit us that he wants to check in and give us an update on where we are with this and what is next to come as we continue fighting for justice for Chloe.

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2: Oh, it's the law firm of Richard Klein.
3: Hi, it's Governor Westmore. 5 years ago, one of the first places I visited before announcing my campaign was the local barbershop to talk to some guys about their priorities. And I heard a lot about crime.
4: Two of my students got shot. It's dealing with that stuff every single day, and they demonize as if we have a choice to live the way that we live. In this moment, like you said, it's a systematic thing.
3: I made a commitment that if I became governor, public safety would be my top priority. And that's exactly what we've done. We made record investments in local law enforcement. 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Now, violent crime is at a 40-year low in Maryland. We've got a lot more work to do, but we are making historic progress. Let's keep going.
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0: Of course, this is the Quicksilver Morning Show right here on 92Q. Myself, Porkchop, and Shea Parker. As we continue using the hashtag and speaking on justice for Chloe, the young 12-year-old girl who unfortunately lost her life over the weekend right here in Baltimore. We have on hold right now our mayor, Mayor Brandon Scott.
1: Yes, sir.
0: Hey, brother, I normally say good morning, but I think we can all agree that we're not having a good morning this morning, brother.
1: Yeah, it's a different kind of feeling this morning.
0: You know, of course, we've all heard you speak at the press conference, but first and foremost, where are we with any details on the suspect or anything yet?
1: No, not other than what we had the other day, but this is one that we think that we'll bring down pretty quickly and get the people where they need to be in jail and turn it over to the state's attorney and the rest of the justice system for the state to do what they do and hold them accountable in that way. But we all know that even though we want that to happen and want to happen quickly and as sternly as possible, but we also just have to be reminded that that's not going to bring her back. Right.
0: Yeah.
1: That's going to give some people some solace, a family, some relief, but they're going to never have their baby girl again because two grown men don't know how to resolve conflict.
2: Right.
0: And you said the best, man, on the news, like, you know, taking a gun to a youth football event is already bad.
1: But it's insane.
0: Right.
1: It's insane that somebody would even think about that, right? And you get into an argument, you a grown man, you see all these kids out there. For you to not have any care and just be so concerned about your perceived manhood just shows how weak you are, right? That shows how weak you are. And like, quick, you and I talk about this all the time. Like, this is the point where people got to start checking their homeboys. Because this is my homeboy. We drove him to the station that night. Like, yo, did it.
0: Yep.
1: He did it. It's time for him to go. But people, we just letting these folks, knowing they harming people, knowing they doing all this, just leave them lay on their couch. And then when it happens to their family members, they out tagging you, me, and everybody else, telling them, like, oh, y'all need to get justice. We got to. Justice starts with accountability. And accountability is a community thing, too. It's not just a government thing.
0: Big facts. We're talking to Mayor Brandon Scott right now. Unfortunately, you know, heavy hearts over all of us this morning. As a city, you know, as parents, like, you know, every parent worst fear is losing a child. But to lose a child this way at an event that's supposed to be safe, you put your kids in activities and after school activities and sports in hopes to keep your kids safe. So to lose your child this way, just continue praying to the mom, the dad. To our classmates, to the people that were there, to all the victims, this trauma is going to hurt for a while. And once again, Mayor Brandon Scott, if you want to say any last words to everybody listening right now, to Chloe's family on why we should continue doing all we can to seek justice, the floor is yours.
1: Yeah, we just got to continue to work as a community. We have to work to make sure that things like this don't happen, but we have to make sure that we support organizations like the Buccaneers, because I don't want people to put this on them. They didn't do this. They were doing what they're supposed to do, having activities for these young people to keep them on the right path, and two grown men ruined that. But we have to continue to do that. We have to uplift this family, not just today, but beyond, well beyond today, well beyond the funeral. And then as a community, we have to build a code of how we are going to act ourselves. No one else can control our actions but us. And we have to make sure that things like this, doing things like this at an event like this, just has to be something that we don't accept as a community.
0: Big facts. Mayor Brandon Scott, thank you so much, brother. And I'll talk to you soon.
1: Yes, sir. Peace.
0: All right. Once again, y'all, the Peace Walk is happening today, 3401 West North Avenue. They're organizing around 5:30 in front of the Muslim Culture Center. The walk is going to start at 6. We're encouraging everybody, all friends, family, young people, please come out for this Justice for Chloe walk. And if you know something, I'll say it one last time. If you know something, and this is your brother or your son or your man who did this, throw out the whole street code. Throw all out that does not apply to this. Somebody knows who did this, and I encourage you to come forward because I promise you every entity in Baltimore is going to continue looking until we get justice for Chloe. Good morning.
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2: Good morning, family. 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It's too early for Baltimore City to be emailing me about bills in which I just don't have the money. 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
3: 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You'll get it when I have it.
1: But the bill was due the first, bro. It's the 17th. 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
1: Being very open and honest, I definitely do not have a vitamin this morning. It's been a heavy, heavy, heavy day. Continue sending justice for Chloe. I think that's my vitamin. My vitamin is that right now I want to send my thoughts and prayers out to the family of Chloe. And if you don't know who Chloe is, she's the young 12-year-old girl who was unfortunately shot and killed at a youth football game over the weekend because two cowards couldn't control their emotions and were arguing over a parking spot, which led to her death. So for the vitamin is just to continue doing all we can to bring justice to our family. When things like this happen, you're never going to just get over it. My prayer is that one day her family, her friends, her classmates, anybody who knew Chloe personally, learn to live with this. Because unfortunately in death, especially when it's this tragic, some people will never be the same. And that's the part that a lot of people don't want to admit, because you're told to say, you know what, Chop and Shay, it's going to be okay.
7: Yeah.
1: But I'm being honest, it's not going to be okay. It's not. When you lose a child, it's never okay. You're never going to be okay again. But my prayer is that one day you can be at peace and continue living and moving forward, especially if you have other children. I've seen so many instances where moms or dads lose a child and they lose themselves completely. And now the other children almost lose a brother or sister and a parent at the same time, physically and mentally. So whoever can do or say anything, give that family grace, give them time. I know their phones and stuff are blowing up. Sometimes you have to give them a little space, and if they don't text you back, don't take it personal. Let people grieve in their own time. And once again, to the mom, to the dad, and to all the family, my thoughts and prayers are with you. We will definitely be there today at the Peace Walk. Once again, you can see all the details on my Instagram page, at Quicksilver Show, the Peace Walk. We're going to organize around 5:30 and start walking around 6. So, I encourage any and everybody, if you can, come out later on today as we continue fighting for justice for Chloe. Shout out once again to Mayor Brandon Scott, who called in and made it very clear that every resource known to man, everybody is going to continue looking until we get justice for this 12-year-old girl who should still be here today. Justice for Chloe is today's vitamin of the day. All right. Persian Nicole's up next. We'll see you guys tomorrow. Good morning.

0: Keep your hands up.
1: You just got robbed. You just got robbed.
0: By Pork Chop.
1: You just got robbed.
0: And Shay Parker.
1: Hey, hey.
0: Quicksilver pulled out his thing.
1: What?
0: Oh, wait a minute.
1: All right. Let's close out.
2: Right. Tidings Treasurer.
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9: Dougie, you told me he been on some positive. Yeah, yeah. Lately, I just want to show up and body some. Yeah, yeah. 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Lately, this cash I'm getting got me losing count of these bags. I've been moving too fast. Hard times don't last. Remember when cops are rats talking out my boy, you ain't.

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0: Let's get into it around here. Of course, on this Monday, as we kick off this work week the right way, a lot of things have been shaken up. I think a lot of people, of course, can kick off the work week the right way. And we always kind of live in, I think, this whole universe of what will be happening next, what can we do next when it comes to our community, our culture, our city, and beyond. Really taking it back to this weekend that has me still shaken up as a mother to 11-year-old son. A dispute over a parking spot at a youth football game in Southwest Baltimore left us all in shambles over the weekend. People, I mean, are still right now just trying to wrap their hands around what even happened and how this continues to happen. It ended with gunfire that killed a 12-year-old named Chloe. She's been remembered by her family as a loving daughter, a granddaughter who enjoyed dancing, music, spending time with people she loved, as most 12-year-old girls do. Now Chloe can no longer do that. Chloe's family remembers her as forever 12. And to even think about that number, and think about like that age being ended at the age of 12, like, rips me apart. Mayor Brandon Scott called the community to share any information that could help investigators, saying this 12-year-old, everybody that knows something, say something, because this baby should still be here. And as she should, to live her life, right? Family and friends are organizing the Justice for Chloe Peace Walk. It happens today from 5 p.m. to 7 p.m., traveling east to west from North Avenue to Monument. Organizers are asking youth football teams, coaches, parents, community members to join the call for unity and end the violence. Now, let me go ahead and say this. We're not going to just end violence right here and add to this call and be a part of this. This needs to be a forever thing. When it comes to our community, we not only live here, we're raising our kids here, we're opening businesses here, we are working here, we're walking down the streets here. So let's make sure if we're going to be a part of this peace walk, we continue to peace. Of course, everybody's going to have their arguments and things like that, right? But why does it have to end like this? A 12-year-old just lost her life. 3-year-old before that. Like, every single day, we have to make sure we're doing more steps above to create more peace in our city, right? Log on 92Q.com. I want everybody to be a part of this peace walk. It happens tonight again, 5 p.m. to 7 p.m., 92Q.com. More details posted for you right there. Matter of fact, when I return this after 10:30, it has some more big news that's happening in our city on the way.
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4: This is The Daily Play with Joy Taylor. Texas rivalries hit harder in high school and college football than they do in the NFL, but Dallas just did something vicious to Houston at the pro level. The Cowboys beat the Texans 34-30 on Sunday, trailing by 10 at the half. Dak Prescott and the Cowboys offense scored 4 second-half touchdowns, including 3 from running back Javonte Williams. Giving up a lead is bad enough, but this was Houston's 4th straight loss to start the season. The first 2 losses were to the Bills and to the Bengals, which is understandable. But losses to the Colts and Cowboys have pushed D'Amico Ryan's team to the brink. Only one NFL team has ever lost their first 4 games and made the playoffs. They are looking like they are up against it, and this is a tough way for CJ Stroud to chase his money as well. Hoping the Texans can still turn it around this season. 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
9: Damn.
8: What I tell you all the time. I tell them all the time. Anything I say, do yourself a favor and fact check it. Anything. And
7: you lie way more than I lie.
8: Give me one.
9: There are times when Quick isn't lying and we fact check him and he's telling the truth.
8: And you be like, damn.
7: Well, since when?
9: But it's only because you lie so much.
8: Name once.
7: Lie, give me one. Lie, lie, lie.
10: Attorney Big Al is the law firm of Richard Klein.
11: 911, what's your emergency?
12: Hi, I just got into a bad accident. I got rear-ended. I was at a stoplight. Are you hurt? Yes, I am hurt. Please send help now. What's your location? I got a child in the car. Is she okay? I can hardly, sir. Hello, sir. Hello.

0: Tasha.
1: What's up?
0: It's good to have you on the show, you know.
1: I'm glad to be here.
0: I never thought that this would happen.
1: You know what? Everything is possible in life.
0: Everything is possible. Yes. And you are showing the girls that. But how do you feel about your name not only being on all the tizzoos and stuff, as soon as I say, oh, Tasha K, I say, oh, who is that? The messy girl? The girl that says, how do you feel about your name and messy being in the same sentence?
1: I'm messy. I am messy. I don't know why people be trying to act like they ain't messy.
0: Are you aware?
1: I am aware.
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0: David Sims right there on B-More's 92Q on Persian, a cold, a power, a P, baby, on this Monday. Trying to kick off this work week the right way, but really kick off your mentality the right way. Can we go ahead and do that right now, 92Q.com? I think in the time that we're in right now, the best thing for us to do is come together as a community in a city and support Black, okay? 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So, you know, I'm going through my little thing. 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Details coming up.
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0: Mm-hmm. You already know Monday through Friday, 10 a.m. to 3 p.m. I got you covered with a whole lot of power. And I'm bringing some of your favorite celebrities along for that ride, too. Like the latest, Miguel.
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Trapping no dark skin, country old. 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Top real sleek, big tip, big gun old. Pick a girl up when we hunch, oh, strong old. Hit her, making them play, stacking that pay. Buy me whatever I want, oh, hit her. 3-pointers on the chain, fresh new J's. AMG, switch lane phone. Never been a bow or a lame old. 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Street cred good, always old. 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Yeah, we both outside. 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

He be in heels, we can go bottle for bottle in this junk. 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He missed the get it done. I'm Mrs. One of One. Fall in love every time we link. He got me sprung.com. 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I ain't in your bitch and you ain't in mine. Yeah, we both outside, that's my time.

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4: I used to think about immature things. You know, like, do you love me? 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Are you gonna call me like you said you would? Is this really your real phone number?

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Zodiac sign, it must be a Gemini moon, cause we about to go half. Mistakenly, nobody been in a bag, but how many bodies done been in her bag?

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Haven't decided just yet. Yeah. 40 was a shebang. All of my ops, they des. Please don't put me to the test. They tryna get back on the net. I'm tryna get back in the flesh. Yeah.

0: Then he got out, they locked him up again. They did. They locked him up. He did a U-turn, they locked him up. And then he took the damn woman with him, took Tiny down the way. Tiny had never been locked up.
1: 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See y'all, Summer Walker and Won on B-More's Hotty Chew Q on Persia Nicole, the power of the P, baby. Hey, listen, I know we all need a vacation right now. If you missed it, you know, T.I. will be outside for our One Voyage. Make sure you get outside right there for that. And also, that's OneVoyage2026.com. But a lot of people right now, or OneVoyageCruise.com, a lot of people are also saying, hey, listen, we need more than a vacation. We need to be outside peacefully. We need to be outside with some good times, some good eras, some good vibes around some good people. We have all that and more. Matter of fact, today I have a whole lot of tickets. I want to make sure you are being outside. Hood 4 applies. Of course, he's coming to the city this week for Morgan State University's big homecoming weekend. The illustrious, hello, what up, Bez? In addition to that, I'm doing this Super Duke Maryland home show. I'm excited for that. October the 16th through the 18th, Timonium Fairgrounds. I'll be outside for that. In addition to that, I'll be outside for this Royal Takeover with T.I., Trina, Fabulous, and more. Hey, listen, can I put you outside with me? I just named three events I'm going to be outside for. If you want to be outside with me for this, how about this? After 11:27, I'll tell you what you got to do to win on the way.
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3: Hi, it's Governor Westmore. 5 years ago, one of the first places I visited before announcing my campaign was the local barbershop to talk to some guys about their priorities. And I heard a lot about crime.
4: Two of my students got shot. 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
3: 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We've got a lot more work to do, but we are making historic progress. 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

0: 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So what it feel like outside to you?
1: Diva, girl, it feel like crab legs and cutwater outside.
0: Crab legs and cutwater. That's exactly what it feel like. They mixing. What? They mixing
1: Diva,
0: the cutwater with something
1: like
0: too.
1: I can't talk right now with my homegirls at the dice game.
0: It feel like a dice game outside for sure.
1: Look, and you can tell it's nice outside, Diva. I'm riding down the street, the dirt bike sound. I'm like, oh, I like this type of weather.
0: It's time, y'all. We done been through it. All that snow, we been through it. We deserve this.
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3: 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It's St. Patrick. It's too early for Baltimore City to be emailing me about bills, mm-hmm. in which I just don't have the money. If I didn't have it when I made the bill, what makes you think you emailing me early in the morning is going to have me?
4: 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You'll get it when I have it.
2: 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It's the 17th. They gave you 17.
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So latest right there, Jhené Aiko K-Dot. It's so good on B-More's IDQQ on Persian, a colder power to P-Baby Ronnie's parts on a Monday. And listen, winter is about to be so good. All right, the 92Q Winter Fest is coming. Make sure you listen tomorrow, 8 a.m. for all the details on the biggest Winter Fest to hit the city. We're 92Q super excited about this one. I got a little sneak peek. So let me just say, the city will be happy. This is going to be a really good show. Excited for this to be coming to our city and beyond. Mm-hmm. In the meantime, between time, wait on that. Just after like 11:48, we're going to roll commercial free for over an hour. Inside that half and half mix, giving you half classics, half that new. And you already know AJ Showtime. Steps in for that. 92Q.

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3: 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Thank you, ma'am. Have a great day.
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3: 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Be nice, Chop. Be nice. 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
4: Man, for real, I love being from the dirty south, man. Maybe the G I am today, maybe the hustle I am today, the grinder, the baller, the gangster I am today, man. A lot of people got opinions and issues and problems with what they see coming from the south and who doing what in the south, man. But I'ma tell you like this, you dog, south, we gon' be here, we been here and ain't going nowhere. Take it how you like it, hate it or love it.

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0: It's been more 92 Q&A inside that half and half mix around here. Of course, rolling commercial free for over an hour. I'm Persia Nicole.
1: Yes, indeed, Chief. AJ Showtime, getting down to business on a Monday. What's up, man?
0: Speaking of getting down to business, we have a lot of business we got to get down to in our city right here.
1: Absolutely.
0: I think every single day, 365, 24/7, we always make sure we do up for our community, our culture, our city, and beyond. And family and friends are organizing the Justice for Chloe Peace Walk scheduled today, 5 p.m. to 7 p.m. Traveling east to west from North Avenue to Monument, organizers are asking youth football teams, coaches, parents, community members to join the call for unity and end the violence. Of course, this is coming after the dispute over a parking spot.
1: Right.
0: This past weekend at a football game that killed 12-year-old Chloe. And shattering is not even a word. I mean, just thinking about it as a mom to an 11-year-old son, like so much more life to live.
1: Right.
0: And they said, like, one of her favorite things to do was enjoy dancing, music, spending time with people she loved the most. And that's what every 12-year-old wants to do. Your life is just beginning. So, really, my love and my support and my whole heart goes out to Chloe's family and friends and those people who were just in the area, period, because a lot of people were affected that day.
1: Absolutely.
0: It's our job to make sure we bring some positivity to the city. We do have some big things on the way for our city, but right now, we want to do it for you. Bring some love, some positive vibes all for you. We're going to do that inside the Half and Half Mix.

0: Wrapping up the first hour, commercial-free music. 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I'm Persian Nicole.
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0: Hey, listen, I know in the wintertime it's normally real cold, but the block gonna be real hot. 92Q Winterfest officially coming. Are we ready for this?
1: Loaded.
0: Gonna be a vibe. 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And also, we got some big things happening right now in our city tonight and tomorrow. I got details on the way inside the half and half mix. It's after 1 o'clock.
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4: Give a round of applause for Mayor Brandon Scott, ladies and gentlemen.
5: Mayor Scott.
4: Yes. He go to every show. He'd be on Oprah. He'd be on Ellen. But he don't ever bring
5: Ellen don't have a show. No,
4: let's wrap this up.
6: It wasn't until Quick told me he banned you from Baby Oil that I said, all right, I can come in the studio.
4: Yo, you know what's funny? Your comedy is surpassed by your wit.
7: Man, Brandon Scott,
4: get over there and
7: you.
4: DJ. How about that?
8: When you get into an accident, you may get a call from an insurance company. They may be trying to offer you some money. The reason why they're calling you, they don't want you to lawyer up. They know if they do it this way.

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0: Baltimore's number one accident attorney.

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0: friend. Know what I'm saying? Outside is back to what it was, you know what I'm saying? Atlanta, tell you about my run, you know what I'm saying? Ass Pluto Banker 21, you know what I'm saying?
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1: 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It goes down October the 16th. 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
2: Can we take it to that T Savage one time? 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
3: You know I had to bring the city with me. Westside specific. They know that we some money getters. Rack up them digits and I'm bringing in them funds. 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

making moves, been on. I be really much. I got hands for, I get bands for a show. He want chance after chance after chance. No, I keep saying free love phone. Do my dance on them folks. If it's up, it's going down soon as I land on.

0: It's B More's 92Q. I'm Parisian Aco.
1: Yes, indeed, Chief. On them ones and twos for you, AJ Showtime, man.
0: Hey, listen, I want to make sure we are outside doing it for our culture, our community, our city. It's a lot of things right now that we are mourning, a lot of times right now that we have to make sure we continue to support our city, not just in this moment, but forever. Family or friends are organizing the Justice for Chloe Peace Walk, scheduled today, 5 p.m. to 7 p.m., traveling east to west from North Avenue toward monuments. Organizers are asking youth football teams, coaches, parents, and community members, which is you, to join the call for unity and end the violence. Of course, this comes after the dispute over a parking spot at a youth football game over the weekend that left 12-year-old Chloe, you know, shot. And it's just, even to keep talking about it, my heart.
1: You know what I'm saying? Just imagine a situation where everybody's supposed to come together supporting kids, supporting football.
0: Yeah.
1: And you losing your life over a parking spot.
0: Mm. It's just a lot. I know a lot of people go through issues of parking lot. You know, you mass might go. It's another one. It's another one. Like, we have so many things that we have to worry about as a city. And it's so sad that we have to worry about going to support our kids at a youth football game.
1: Right.
0: Tonight is a night. Please make sure you're part of this. Also, we have some things preparing for you right now so we can also make sure we continue the conversation. More details on the way. We got the Half and Half Mixes after 127.
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me? 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

0: 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I'm Persia Nicole.
1: Yes, indeed. AJ Showtime. What's up, Chief?
0: Hey, listen, for all of you who like home decor, and you're ready for the Christmas season, you're ready for Halloween, you want all these different things to put outside your house, we got the Maryland Home Show right around the corner, October the 16th through the 18th, Timonium Fairgrounds. If you want to be a part of this, I'm going to be creating my own space. And you can come and grab a whole bunch of different things to create your own space. I want you to be outside with us for this 410-481-9.

0: chemo, stop it. Chopper, aim it, at your noggin. 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Pocket watching, so I gotta keep the rocket.
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3: What's the caller? Am I caller 29?
1: You caller 29, baby. 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
1: 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Timonium Fairgrounds. It goes down. Super excited about this. 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
3: Mm-hmm.
1: Yeah, so we're going to be curating some things together. Congratulations, and I'm going to see you there, okay?
3: All right, thank you.
1: Yes, Magnolia Homes will also be there. So many different dope activations. So I'm excited for this. They're also going to have, like, adult tiki bar, so...
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1: Yeah, AJ, I appreciate you.
2: Value as well. AJ Showtime on everything. Por favor, if you need me.
1: Hey, listen, if you need me, like I know you do, how about this? I'm here at 3 o'clock, just after 2. I'm going to put you in the building to go see Plies this week for Morgan State University's homecoming.
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1: Mm-hmm. You already know Monday through Friday, 10 a.m. to 3 p.m. I got you covered with a whole lot of power. And I'm bringing some of your favorite celebrities along for that ride, too. Like the latest, Miguel.
10: What's up, Persia? How are you?
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22: What's up, man? 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

0: Never thought I would have Glorilla and Kirk Franklin on a track together, but I love it so. This time, it's B-More's 92Q. I'm Persian, a cold, a power, a P-Baby, and I think it really is a perfect time to be combining the hip-hop world culture with gospel music. I mean, this right now is the time for us to all come together and make sure that we all know it's very important for us to be a community, right? I mean, you know, after this past weekend, I think a lot of our hearts are broken and trying to figure out how we can continue to move forward, raising our children, okay, in a community, raising ourselves in a community, going to work every single day. I mean, this past weekend with the death of 12-year-old Chloe really hit home for a lot of us, a mother to 11-year-old son. I've been saying this for me. I can't even imagine what her parents are going through right now. I can't even imagine being there witnessing these things happen. The dispute over a parking spot to stay at a youth football game in Southwest Baltimore over the weekend ended with gunfire that killed 12-year-old Chloe and, of course, injured lots of other people. Chloe is being remembered by her family as a loving daughter, a granddaughter who enjoyed dancing, music, and just spending time with people that she loved as most 12-year-old girls do. Chloe's family remembers her as Forever 12, and I love that. Family and friends are actually organizing the Justice for Chloe Peace Walk that is happening today from 5 p.m. to 7 p.m., traveling east to west from North Avenue toward Monument. Organizers are asking for youth football teams to pull up, coaches to pull up, parents, community members, that is you, for everybody to pull up and join the call for unity and to end the violence. Of course, send a big love to Chloe and her family and our community. More details on this peace walk is posted for you at 92Q.com. Something else we are doing for our community to make sure that we continue to talk about this, and not only on today, but every single day after this, and making sure that we are cultured in our community, in our culture. We will be having an on-air town hall meeting happening tomorrow. This is going to be an open discussion, and we're going to stop the music for this special town hall. I'll be hosting alongside the Quicksilver Morning Show. Quick will be there, Pork will be there, Lil Black will also be there tomorrow, and tons of community members to come together and say, hey, what can we do? Have this open and honest conversation about what is happening in our community. Hear from those people who are being impacted. Discuss what we can collectively do to move forward here in Baltimore. So tomorrow again, 6 p.m. to 8 p.m. Join the conversation. I will be live in here. We are stopping the music to make sure that everybody realizes how important this is, okay? So, 92Q.com, more details right there. I got more things on the way for our community, our culture, just after 2:27, because some big things are happening as we celebrate our culture this week.
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0: Hey, it's Persian, Nicole, the power, the P-Baby. And if you're tired of hanging out with them other midday shows, you don't win no tickets, come to Death Row. Just kidding. Hang out with me Monday through Friday, 10 a.m. to 3 p.m. inside Middays of Persia for vibes like this.
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1: So we celebrate my birthday and 40 years of New Jack Swing. My Go-Go family, everybody, expect hit after hit after hit after hit.
2: Hi, it's Governor Westmore. 5 years ago, one of the first places I visited before announcing my campaign was the local barbershop to talk to some guys about their priorities. And I heard a lot about crime.
3: 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It's dealing with that stuff every single day, and they demonize as if we have a choice to live the way that we live. 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
2: 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Now, violent crime is at a 40-year low in Maryland. We've got a lot more work to do, but we are making historic progress. 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
10: 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If it's been in an accident and has a dent on it, bring it to us.

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1: What's up?
0: It's good to have you on the show, you know.
1: I'm glad to be here.
0: I never thought that this would happen.
1: You know what? Everything is possible in life.
0: Everything is possible. Yes. And you are showing the girls that. But how do you feel about your name not only being on all the tizzoos and stuff, as soon as I say, oh, Tasha K, I say, oh, who is that? The messy girl? The girl that says, how do you feel about your name and messy being in the same sentence?
1: I'm messy. I am messy. I don't know why people be trying to act like they ain't messy.
0: Are you aware?
1: I am aware.

It's Kehlani right there. Folds it on B-More's 92Q. I'm Persian. A call to power to P, baby. Caller 29. You want to go see Plies going down this week. Morgan State University's homecoming October the 10th. 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
1: Jhené Aiko's making a return, this time with Kendrick Lamar. 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

0: Janae Aiko right there, Kendrick Lamar on Beatmore's 92Q, I'm Persian Nicole. The pal with a P, baby, around these parts. I got a whole lot of tickets. What's up?
1: Oh my God, did I get through?
0: Oh my God, you got through. But it's a whole nother part to getting through.
1: Oh, another part.
0: You got to be calling 29.
1: I'm calling 29.
2: You call it 29.
0: On your way to go see Plies live in concert October the 10th. 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Congratulations.
1: Thank you.
0: You are so welcome. Hold on one second, okay?
1: Okay.
0: Ooh, baby, we're going to have a time out. Side. Of course, I'll be hosting. It's going to be everything and more. Trace also going to be there, you know, doing it for all the pretty girls, the pretty ladies out here. So I'm super excited about that. Listen, if you like Persia, where's my tickets to go see Plies? How about this? Tomorrow when I return at 10 a.m. to 3 p.m., I got more tickets to go see Plies. I might even be able to hook you up with some tickets to go see T.I., Fab, Trina, and more. I mean, just hold on. I got you covered around here. Let's make sure we stay connected, though, in the meantime, at Persia Nicole. And don't never forget, God don't bless no mess. Don't be messy in these streets. Also, don't forget, family and friends are organizing tonight the Justice for Chloe Peace Walk scheduled for today, 5 p.m. to 7 p.m. I really want to make sure everybody's outside for this. It's going to start from North Avenue toward Monument. Organizers are asking youth football teams, coaches, parents, community members, everybody to join the call for unity and, of course, to end the violence. Also, we are doing a town hall on air tomorrow, stopping the music for 2 hours to make sure that we are also a part of this conversation. 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Be more at Persia Nicole. In the meantime, between time, Divas got you covered up next.
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3: 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You got to learn how to.
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0: Tasha.
1: What's up?
0: It's good to have you on the show, you know.
1: I'm glad to be here.
0: I never thought that this would happen.
1: You know what? Everything is possible in life.
0: Everything is possible. Yes. And you are showing the girls that. But how do you feel about your name not only being on all the tizzoos and stuff, as soon as I say, oh, Tasha K, I say, oh, who is that? The messy girl? The girl that says, how do you feel about your name and messy being in the same sentence?
1: I'm messy. I am messy. I don't know why people be trying to act like they ain't messy.
0: Are you aware?
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2: Hey, it's Persia Nicole, the power to P, baby. 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Just kidding. 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
5: Hi, it's Governor Westmore. 5 years ago, one of the first places I visited before announcing my campaign was the local barbershop to talk to some guys about their priorities. 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

0: Your playlist? Oh, yeah, we got that covered. It's the Dominique the Diva Show.
1: Ski. What I see? 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
1: Diva, girl, it feel like crab legs and cutwater outside.
0: Crab legs and cutwater. That's exactly what it feel like. They mixing. What? They mixing
1: Diva,
0: the cutwater with something
1: like
0: too.
1: I can't talk right now with my homegirls at the dice game.
0: It feel like a dice game outside for sure.
1: 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I'm like, oh, I like this type of weather.
0: It's time, y'all. We done been through it. All that snow, we been through it. We deserve this.
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3: Mm-hmm. You already know Monday through Friday, 10 a.m. to 3 p.m. I got you covered with a whole lot of power. And I'm bringing some of your favorite celebrities along for that ride, too. Like the latest, Miguel.
4: What's up, Persia? How are you?
3: Funny Marco.
5: Your voice is amazing. You should do anime.
3: And Wale.
6: You probably wonder why I sound like this. It's because Persia Nicole told me to do this against my will. It's cool because she's my favorite radio person. She makes my palms blush.
7: Hi, it's Governor Westmore. 5 years ago, one of the first places I visited before announcing my campaign was the local barbershop to talk to some guys about their priorities. And I heard a lot about crime.
8: Two of my students got shot. It's dealing with that stuff every single day, and they demonize as if we have a choice to live the way that we live. In this moment, like you said, it's a systematic thing.
7: I made a commitment that if I became governor, public safety would be my top priority. And that's exactly what we've done. We made record investments in local law enforcement. We worked with community leaders and provided those coming home a second chance at life. Now, violent crime is at a 40-year low in Maryland. We've got a lot more work to do, but we are making historic progress. Let's keep going.
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4: Do you like Parker? 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
3: We gotta wrap this up.
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6: I look good to my mama and to my man.
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6: I said,
4: you're
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3: Mm-hmm. You already know Monday through Friday, 10 a.m. to 3 p.m. I got you covered with a whole lot of power. 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Like the latest, Miguel.
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3: Mm-hmm. You already know, Monday through Friday, 10 a.m. to 3 p.m., I got you covered with a whole lot of power. And I'm bringing some of your favorite celebrities along for that ride, too. Like the latest, Miguel.
4: What's up, Persia? How are you?
3: Funny Marco.
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3: And Wale.
6: You probably wonder why I sound like this. It's because Persian Nicole told me to do this against my will. It's cool because she's my favorite radio person. She makes my palms blush.
7: If you have a trade, I want you to bring it to us. I don't care if your trade work or don't work. I want you to bring it to us. If it has 200,000 miles on it, bring it to us. We're giving you $6,000 for it. I don't care if the car need an alternator. 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I don't care if the headlights don't work. I want you to bring it to us. If it's been in an accident, it has a dent on it, bring it to us.

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9: 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And if you're like Purge, I want a sleek little cute coupe. Okay, they got you covered.

0: Tasha.
1: What's up?
0: It's good to have you on the show, you know.
1: I'm glad to be here.
0: I never thought that this would happen.
1: You know what? Everything is possible in life.
0: Everything is possible. Yes. And you are showing the girls that. But how do you feel about your name not only being on all the tizzoos and stuff, as soon as I say, oh, Tasha K, I say, oh, who is that? The messy girl? The girl that says, how do you feel about your name and messy being in the same sentence?
1: I'm messy. I am messy. I don't know why people be trying to act like they ain't messy.
0: I am aware.
2: And I like to travel.
3: And you got a passport?
2: No passport.
4: She go from east to west, baby. East
2: but
4: to
2: I
4: west.
2: Can get one.
4: She said, I go from east to west. Thank you, ma'am. Have a great day.
2: All right, thank you.
4: Hey, Chop. Be nice, Chop. Be nice. She likes to travel from east
1: like
4: to west.
1: I have to get out of here. I have to get out of here.
4: Listen.
1: Now.
4: She could go from Towson to Woodlawn. Leave her alone.
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2: If you have a trade, I want you to bring it to us. 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I don't care if the car need an alternator. 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
1: Diva, girl, it feel like crab legs and cutwater outside.
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1: Diva,
0: the cutwater with something
1: like
0: too.
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0: It's time, y'all. 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All that snow, we been through it. We deserve this.
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5: 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They may be trying to offer you some money. The reason why they're calling you, they don't want you to lawyer up. They know if they do it this way, it could be a lot cheaper.

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